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2: Broadcaster and campaigner Dame Esther Rounsons died at the age of 86, surrounded by her family at her home in the New Forest. Grace McIntosh looks back at her life.
3: Dame Esther became a household name as the presenter of That's Life, hosting the BBC show for 21 years and helping pioneer a new style of consumer television. She went on to found Childline in 1986 and the Silver Line in 2012, supporting children and older people. After being diagnosed with stage 4 lung cancer in 2023, she became a prominent campaigner for assisted dying. Her family described her as their sunshine, praising her endless capacity for joy.
2: In other news, there are strong indications Iran played a part in a suspected terror plot near to RAF Fairford in Gloucestershire. That's according to the Prime Minister. Andy Burnham says the UK is working closely with the US and authorities have the situation under the strongest grip. And a 4% hike to Ofgem's price cap has taken effect today across Great Britain. That's the latest from Radio News Hub. I'm Jules Eatbridge.
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2: Variable amounts of cloud overnight with showers affecting some areas, winds from the south and west. Temperatures this morning ranging from 12 degrees Celsius in the north to 16 degrees Celsius in the south.
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1: Following her death at the age of 86, tributes have been paid to the broadcaster and campaigner Dame Esther Ranson. Rex McIntosh is here with more.
2: The 86-year-old died surrounded by loved ones at her home in the New Forest on Wednesday. The broadcaster became a household name, hosting That's Life for 21 years before founding the children's charity Childline and later the Silver Line, supporting older people facing loneliness. In later life, she became a prominent campaigner for assisted dying after being diagnosed with terminal cancer. Her family described her as their sunshine and praised her endless capacity for joy. The NSPCC called her a unique and truly remarkable woman, saying she leaves an extraordinary legacy, while Prime Minister Andy Burnham said she changed countless lives and gave a voice to people who often went unheard.
1: And in other news, the Prime Minister said there are strong indications Iran played a part in a suspected terror plot near RAF Fairford in Gloucestershire. Andy Burnham said the UK is working closely with the US. That's the latest from Radio News Hub. I'm Jules Eastbridge.
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1: Variable amounts of cloud overnight with showers affecting some areas. Winds from the south and west. Temperatures this morning ranging from 12 degrees Celsius in the north to 16 degrees Celsius in the south.
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1: Campaigner and broadcaster Dame Esther Rantons died at the age of 86, surrounded by her family at her home in the New Forest. Grace McIntosh looks back at her life.
2: Dame Esther became a household name as the presenter of That's Life, hosting the BBC show for 21 years and helping pioneer a new style of consumer television. She went on to found Childline in 1986 and the Silver Line in 2012, supporting children and older people. After being diagnosed with stage 4 lung cancer in 2023, she became a prominent campaigner for assisted dying. Her family described her as their sunshine, praising her endless capacity for joy.
1: In other news, there are strong indications Iran played a part in the suspected terror plot near to RAFF in Gloucestershire. That's according to the Prime Minister. Andy Burnham says the UK is working closely with the US and authorities have the situation under the strongest grip. In the Women's Champions League, Chelsea claimed the goalless draw away at Lyon and Arsenal drew 2-2 against Paris FC. That's the latest from Radio News Hub. I'm Jules Eastbridge.
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1: Variable amounts of cloud for Thursday with sunny spells for most. Some areas, though, could catch a shower. Temperatures ranging from 15 degrees Celsius in the north to 21 degrees Celsius in the south.
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on HTV1, Strictly's on at the weekend. First eviction this weekend as well. Eviction, is that right? Dance-off? Chuck them off the show? One of the other. Who's going to go this weekend? I've got my suspicions. It's John Cicada.

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1: Tribute has been paid to the broadcasting campaign of Dame Esther Rowntown after her death at the age of 86. Grace McIntosh is here with more.
2: The 86-year-old died surrounded by loved ones at her home in the New Forest on Wednesday. The broadcaster became a household name hosting That's Life for 21 years before founding the children's charity Childline and later the Silver Line, supporting older people facing loneliness. In later life, she became a prominent campaigner for assisted dying after being diagnosed with terminal cancer. Her family described her as their sunshine and praised her endless capacity for joy. The NSPCC called her a unique and truly remarkable woman, saying she leaves an extraordinary legacy, while Prime Minister Andy Burnham said she changed countless lives and gave a voice to people who often went unheard.
1: And in other news, the Prime Minister said there are strong indications that Iran played a part in a suspected terror plot near to Aria Fairford in Gloucestershire. That's the latest from Radio News Hub. I'm Jules Eatbridge.
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1: Variable amounts of cloud for Thursday with sunny spells for most. Some areas, though, could catch a shower. Temperatures ranging from 15 degrees Celsius in the north to 21 degrees Celsius in the south.
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91, it's Craig. Oh, looking forward, by the way, to Celebrity Traitors, which is coming back in a couple of days. It's nice to see some brilliant celebrities on there. So looking forward to watching that. Amanda Hart is on. Oh, it's going to be brilliant to see that. Right, Michael McCarthy.

0: Dasher, Austin, HGV1. You got Craig at Parmesan soon and Noah Khan.
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1: Andy Burnham has paid tribute to Dame Esther Ranson, who's died at the age of 86. The broadcaster and campaigner was known for hosting shows such as That's Life and later went on to set up Childline. The Prime Minister says there are strong indications Iran played a part in a suspected terror plot near RAF Fairford in Gloucestershire. Andy Burnham says the UK is working closely with the US and the authorities have the situation under the strongest grip. And hundreds of prisoners are due to be released under the government's controversial early release scheme today, designed to tackle prison overcrowding. Earlier this year, ministers excluded certain offences, including some sexual offences and manslaughter, from the plans. Pia Sene is from the Prison Reform Trust. She says the exclusions mean the government have less time to solve the problem.
2: There are going to be groups of people that won't be happy and satisfied with the outcome. But it's really, really important that for the long-term future of public safety, that we have to make these difficult decisions.
1: 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I'm Holly Hughes.
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1: Sunny spells and largely dry conditions for most. A few showers and blustery conditions with temperatures closer to average and highs of 21 degrees Celsius.
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0: We are HGV One, the station made for truckers. Nice and early today. 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
2: 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In the meantime, keep enjoying the tunes on HGV One and don't forget to look me up on my socials to find more of my reviews on there.
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1: Andy Burnham says there are strong indications Iran played a part in a suspected terror plot near RAF Fairford in Gloucestershire. The Prime Minister says the UK is working closely with the US and the authorities have the situation under the strongest grip. Tennessee officials were unable to put Krista Gayle Pike to death yesterday for a 1995 murder despite administering two doses of a lethal drug. Her lawyers say Pike was alive and loudly snoring after the attempted lethal injection. 50-year-old Pike had been scheduled for execution for the killing she committed at age 18 and would have been the first woman executed in Tennessee in more than 200 years. And the Conservatives say people who are fit to work and aged under 25 will be unable to claim benefits if they've not worked continuously for 6 months. In the run-up to its party conference in Birmingham, which begins on Sunday, it characterised its plans for NEETs as tough love. That's the latest from Radio News Hub. I'm Holly Hughes.
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1: Sunny spells and largely dry conditions for most. A few showers and blustery conditions with temperatures closer to average and highs of 21 degrees Celsius.
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0: Shaboozy, Born to Die, right here at HTV1, the station made for truckers, powered by Truckfest this weekend. We're doing it one last time for 2026. 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

0: Wilson and Alex Warren, Burning Down. We are HGV1, the station made for truckers. Accept no substitutes. Let's hit the road for a Thursday morning.
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2: Arsenal have thrown away a two-goal lead to draw 2-2 with Paris FC in the Women's Champions League. Alessia Russo and Georgia Stanway put Arsenal in control, but Clara Mateo pulled one back before Leah Williamson was controversially penalised for handball. Maylene Mendy scored the resulting penalty to rescue a point for Paris. Elsewhere, Chelsea claimed a point in a goalless draw away at Lyon. It's the first time in 20 Champions League games that the French side haven't found the back of the net. Elsewhere, Cristiano Ronaldo has left Portugal's training camp, raising questions over his international future. The 41-year-old says he'll reveal the reasons for his decision in due course after talks with the Portuguese Football Federation president. And Tyson Fury and Anthony Joshua have traded good-natured jokes at the launch press conference for their December fight in Cardiff.
3: And then you got this guy here, he's carved in stone like an Olympian, made of marble, and every time he gets cracked on the jaw, he falls over.
4: I've been waiting.
3: That's also true. That's also true.
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2: With the latest from the My Travel Newsroom, I'm Luca Marshall. Starting this morning on the M4 westbound, which is currently closed in Wiltshire between junctions 16 at Swindon and 17 near Chippenham. It's due to an overnight accident. Lane 3 is also closed on the eastbound carriageway as well, so expect delays there. The diversion route in place is the solid diamond sign. M25 clockwise, seeing delays up to half an hour between junctions 8 and 9 at Redhill. Whilst on the A282 northbound, the exit slip at junction 1B is currently closed at Dartford, and that is due to a vehicle fire. M65 eastbound also closed between junctions 6 and 7 at Great Harwood, again due to a vehicle fire. Whilst the A66 also closed this morning in both directions between the A6 and the A685. It's due to an accident, and local diversions are in place. A303 westbound exit slip at the A30 is also closed this morning. Whilst in Scotland, the M8 is busy in both directions between junctions 16 and 18 at Charing Cross. That's due to continued roadworks. That's the latest. I'm Luca Marshall.
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0: Alex Warren is Burning Down. We're HGV1 with the Waterboys from 1985 and Brilliant and My Truck. Well, we are a station made for truckers. We should play songs about trucks, shouldn't we? Morning, truckers.
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2: Amazon has announced an above-inflation pay rise for thousands of its UK fulfilment and logistics workers. Full-time salaries will now start at just over £31,000, rising to £33,000 in some locations as competition for experienced people across warehousing and logistics continues. Meanwhile, Camac has managed to cut its losses by more than 40%, despite what it describes as soft customer demand. Logistics operator lost £2.7 million last year, down from £4.5 million following a major restructure. Although it says trading conditions remain challenging. And the Truck Fest season comes to an end this week with Truck Fest Original at Newark. Thousands of trucks and visitors are expected at the Newark and Nottinghamshire Showground on Saturday and Sunday, and HGV One will be there broadcasting live across the weekend. That's the latest HGV One Haulage News.
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Water Boys, the Hole of the Moon. We've hit the road for a Thursday morning. Talking of hitting the road, registration's open now for RTX Scotland back at the SEC Glasgow, 18th to the 19th of November. Industry focused this show. New trucks, trailers, kit and tech. 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It's free. Yep.

Josh, Ross and Akon. That sounds great. That's Drunk Right Now. Nobody should be doing that. We're driving trucks. Right, then get ready because next hour I've got you some brilliant tunes. KD Lang, AC/DC and Calvin Harris. And we'll throw some Def Leppard in the mix as well.

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1: Prime Minister Andy Burnham has paid tribute to Dame Esther Ranson, who's died at the age of 86. The broadcaster and campaigner was known for hosting shows like That's Life and later went on to set up Childline, the helpline for children suffering abuse or neglect. An Indian airline captain who was at the controls of a Fly Dubai flight when a co-pilot stabbed him in an apparent attempt to crash the plane has been hailed a hero by world leaders. Smit Machar from Mumbai was seriously injured as passengers rushed into the cockpit and restrained the attacker. That's according to witnesses and Israeli authorities. The attack forced the flight carrying 174 people from Dubai to Tel Aviv to make an emergency landing in Saudi Arabia. And the Prime Minister says there are strong indications Iran played a part in a suspected terror plot near RAF Fairford in Gloucestershire. Andy Burnham says the UK is working closely with the US and the authorities have the situation under the strongest grip. That's the latest from Radio News Hub. I'm Holly Hughes.
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1: Sunny spells and largely dry conditions for most. A few showers and blustery conditions with temperatures closer to average and highs of 21 degrees Celsius.
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3: With the latest from the My Travel newsroom, I'm Luca Marshall. Starting this morning on the M4 westbound, which remains closed in Wiltshire between junction 16 at Swindon and 17 near Chippenham. It's due to an overnight accident. Lane 3 is also closed on the eastbound carriageway. The diversion route in place is the solid diamond signs. And 25 anti-clockwise, delays of well over 50 minutes now between junctions 20 and 16 at Rickmansworth. Whilst on the A282 northbound, the exit slip at junction 1B remains closed in Dartford due to that earlier vehicle fire. M65 eastbound is also closed between junctions 6 and 7 at Great Harwood. That's also due to a vehicle fire. The diversion route in place there is the Hollow Circle signs. A66 also closed in both directions this morning between the A6 and the A685. It's due to an accident early this morning. Local diversions are in place there. The A303 eastbound, the exit slip to the A30 is also closed as well. Finally in Scotland, the M8 eastbound, junction 2 connected to the M9. Busy as usual this morning. That's the latest. I'm Luca Marshall.
0: Now, Tony Dibbin on HGV One.

Thursday morning. We've hit the road. We're HGV1. 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

0: I could listen to him sing the phone book. He's brilliant, isn't he? There's Cammy Barnes and Let Me Down. Luke has got your travel coming next. 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
5: With the latest from the My Travel newsroom, I'm Luca Marshall. Starting this morning on the M4 westbound, which remains closed in Wiltshire between junction 16 at Swindon and 17 near Chippenham. It's due to an overnight accident. Lane 3 is also closed on the eastbound carriageway. The diversion route in place is the solid diamond signs. M25 anti-clockwise. Delays of well over 50 minutes now between junctions 20 and 16 at Rickmansworth. Whilst on the A282 northbound, the exit slip at junction 1B remains closed in Dartford due to that earlier vehicle fire. M65 eastbound is also closed between junctions 6 and 7 at Great Harwood. That's also due to a vehicle fire. The diversion route in place there is the Hollow Circle signs. A66 also closed in both directions this morning between the A6 and the A685. It's due to an accident early this morning. Local diversions are in place there. The A3 303 eastbound, the exit slip to the A30 is also closed as well. Finally, in Scotland, the M8 eastbound, junction 2 connected to the M9. Busy as usual this morning. That's the latest. I'm Luca Marshall.
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0: Bastille, Pompeii sounds great at HGB1. Right, here comes your sport. It's all kicking off, literally. And Luca's got your travel news, and we can throw in the mix Franz Ferdinand as well. He'll be trucking along very nicely. Thursday morning with HGB1.
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2: Arsenal have thrown away a two-goal lead to draw 2-2 with Paris FC in the Women's Champions League. Alessia Russo and Georgia Stanway put Arsenal in control, but Clara Mateo pulled one back before Leah Williamson was controversially penalised for handball. Maylene Mendy scored the resulting penalty to rescue a point for Paris. Elsewhere, Chelsea claimed a point in a goalless draw away at Lyon. It's the first time in 20 Champions League games that the French side haven't found the back of the net. Elsewhere, Cristiano Ronaldo has left Portugal's training camp, raising questions over his international future. The 41-year-old says he'll reveal the reasons for his decision in due course after talks with the Portuguese Football Federation president. And Tyson Fury and Anthony Joshua have traded good-natured jokes at the launch press conference for their December fight in Cardiff.
3: And then you got this guy here, he's carved in stone like Olympian, made of marble, and every time he gets cracked on the jaw, he falls over.
4: I've been waiting.
3: That's also true. That's also true.
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2: With the latest from the My Travel Newsroom, I'm Luca Marshall. Starting this morning on the M4 westbound, which remains closed in Wiltshire between junction 16 at Swindon and 17 near Chippenham. It's due to an overnight accident. Lane 3 is also closed on the eastbound carriageway. The diversion route in place is the solid diamond signs. M25 anti-clockwise, delays of well over 50 minutes now between junctions 20 and 16 at Rickmansworth. Whilst on the A282 northbound, the exit slip at junction 1B remains closed in Dartford due to that earlier vehicle fire. M65 eastbound is also closed between junction 6 and 7 at Great Harwood. That's also due to a vehicle fire. The diversion route in place there is the hollow circle signs. A66 also closed in both directions this morning between the A6 and the A685. It's due to an accident early this morning. Local diversions are in place there. The A303 eastbound, the exit slip to the A30 is also closed as well. Finally in Scotland, the M8 eastbound, junction 2 connected to the M9. Busy as usual this morning. That's the latest. I'm Luca Marshall.
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1: Amazon has announced an above-inflation pay rise for thousands of its UK fulfilment and logistics workers. Full-time salaries will now start at just over £31,000, rising to £33,000 in some locations as competition for experienced people across warehousing and logistics continues. Meanwhile, Camac has managed to cut its losses by more than 40%, despite what it describes as soft customer demand. Logistics operator lost £2.7 million last year, down from £4.5 million following a major restructure, although it says trading conditions remain challenging. And the Truck Fest season comes to an end this week with Truck Fest Original at Newark. Thousands of trucks and visitors are expected at the Newark and Nottinghamshire showground on Saturday and Sunday, and HGV One will be there broadcasting live across the weekend. That's the latest HGV One Haulage News.
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1: Broadcaster and campaigner Dame Esther Ranson has died aged 86. She became a household name hosting That's Life for 21 years before founding Childline and later the Silver Line, supporting older people facing loneliness. Chris Sherwood is the CEO of the NSPCC.
2: Through her efforts, more than 6 million children across the UK have had support from Childline. We are so proud of everything that she achieved for children and young people, and will take her work forward in the months and years ahead.
1: Hundreds of prisoners are due to be released under the government's controversial early release scheme, designed to tackle prison overcrowding. Earlier this year, ministers excluded certain offences, including some sexual offences and manslaughter, from the plans. And the UK government will look at how to keep Britain safe on flights after reports are piling. Stabbed his colleague and tried to crash a plane bound for Israel. That's according to a Treasury minister. The Fly Dubai plane, travelling from the UAE to Tel Aviv, was forced to make an emergency landing in Saudi Arabia. That's the latest from Radio News Hub. I'm Holly Hughes.
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1: Sunny spells and largely dry conditions for most. A few showers and blustery conditions with temperatures closer to average and highs of 21 degrees Celsius.
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and Missing. It is HGV One, the station for truckers. Morning, hello. I'm Mikey. Welcome to Thursday. My thanks, by the way, to Tony Dibbon. He's back with you bright and early tomorrow morning from 6 on HGV One. We've got a brilliant top 10 at 10 on the way in a bit. Today, we're going to roll out the top 10 songs from this day, the 1st of October 1995. Looking forward to getting that started. Right, Deacon Blues soon. Luke Combs coming up. This is Van Halen and Jump on HGV One.

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0: Ashley Combs and Back in the Saddle on HGV One, the station for truckers. Right, we are nearly there, you know. Truckfest Original is this weekend, Saturday and Sunday at the Newark and Lot Showground. And this is the big one because it's the final Truckfest of the 2026 season. Already more than 1,000 trucks booked in. You've got Monster Trucks, Freestyle Motocross, Live Entertainment, the Gladiators. We'll even have the final of this year's Truckfall as well. The whole lot is going to be there. And obviously, HGV One will be there with commercial vehicle auctions. We've done Lincoln, Scotland, Malvern, Knutsford this year, and we've got this one last weekend together in Newark. So if you've been saying I'll get to the next one all summer, this genuinely is the next one. There isn't another one after this. Come and find us and say hello, and let's give Truckfest 2026 a massive proper send-off. Truckfest Original, Newark this weekend, Saturday and Sunday. 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

Look, and it's my life on HGV One. We were just talking about Truckfest a few moments ago. That's this weekend. Truckfest.co.uk if you want to go. In Glasgow next month, November the 18th and 19th for the SEC is RTX Scotland. It's back in Glasgow. If you work in the transport north of the border, this is going to be a really, really good show for you. There's loads going on. There's the Knowledge Zone. There's all the industry under one roof as well. And it's just been announced that Scotland's Cabinet Secretary for Economy, Tourism and Transport is going to be there as well, which I'm quite excited, actually. Stephen Flynn, really nice guy. Kevin Swallow and the Transport News team are going to be there, and we're getting involved from HGV One as well. We'll be doing our Transport News Hour live from there. And the best bit, it's free to get in. So if you fancy a couple of days talking trucks rather than actually driving one, RTX Scotland, Glasgow, SCC Arena, 18th and 19th of November. You can get yourself registered right now at roadtransportexpo.co.uk. Right, getting you back to the music with Mumford & Sons. This is Little Lion Man on HGV One.

0: Sixpence, Donna Richer and Kiss Me on HGV One. If you want to get involved today, 07785 104224 is our WhatsApp number. You don't need to remember it. You can just press the WhatsApp button inside the HGV One app. So hello to Chris on the M1 Northbound heading for Leeds this morning. So I've got you on all the way up. And a massive shout out to Faisal on the M6 heading down towards Birmingham. Roads are behaving themselves at the minute, which does feel suspicious for a Thursday morning. No doubt you'll get around the corner and it will be absolutely rammed, no doubt. Let us know if it is. We'll update you on the latest travel in a bit. I've got Kygo and One Republic on the way. And Queen, play next on HGV One.
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1: In the cab and on your smart speaker,

Voila, and Figure You Out on HGV One. Going to play it for Kev. He says, I'm fucked up waiting for that call to say that they're ready for me. It's been a little while. I'm just going to sit here and wait and count the time away. I don't blame you. Right, top 10 at 10 on the way. Today, we're going to roll out the top 10 songs from this day, the 1st of October, 1995. We'll get that going straight after our news at 10. Right now, Pink and Just Like a Pill. This is HGV One. 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
1: Hundreds of prisoners are due to be released under the government's controversial early release scheme designed to tackle prison overcrowding. Earlier this year, ministers excluded certain offences, including some sexual offences and manslaughter, from the plans, despite warnings that prisons will still remain nearly at full capacity. Dame Esther Ranson has died aged 86. The broadcaster and campaigner hosted That's Life for 21 years before founding Childline. Chris Sherwood is the CEO of the NSPCC.
2: Dame Esther Ranson was a truly remarkable woman. Her vision and her tireless commitment in campaigning to set up Childline and ensure there was a place for children to turn to have support and to ensure their voice was heard is a testament to her legacy.
1: And the Indian airline captain who was stabbed by a co-pilot in an apparent attempt to crash a flight of Biflight has been hailed as a hero by world leaders. The attack forced the flight carrying 174 people from Dubai to Tel Aviv to make an emergency landing in Saudi Arabia. That's the latest from Radio News Hub. I'm Holly Hughes.
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1: Dry with clear spells, chilly in some parts with isolated mist or fog. Windy elsewhere with showers, some heavy and persistent, and highs of 23 degrees Celsius.
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5: Good morning, I'm Mikey Foner. Thank you for sticking us on and welcome to Thursday morning as we do our top 10 at 10. Today, we're going to roll out the top 10 songs from this day, the 1st of October 1995. Having a little look through, actually. Do you know what? I think you might know every single song on our top 10 at 10 today. We'll let you know. Let's start right here. Song number 10 from Michael Bolton. This is going to sound great in the cab. Can I touch you there? HGV One.

Waterfalls on our top 10 at 10, rolling over top 10 songs from this day, the 1st of October 1995, the year that Toy Story arrived at the cinema. Britpop was everywhere, and Father Ted started on the TV as well. Absolutely loved that. The Scania R15 was nearing the end of its reign. Commercial Motor tested it in the July and basically said it was beginning to show its age against new arrivals. And meanwhile, the Volvo F12 420 was the fuel economy benchmark. Commercial Motor's 38-ton test figure was 8.39 MPEG, comfortably ahead of the Scania. So now you know. Getting you back to the music then, on our top 10 at 10 from this day, 1st of October, 95. This was sitting at number 8, massive song from Berry, Sunshine After the Rain, HTV1's top 10 at 10.

0: there for you on HGV One, the station for truckers. We are rolling out the top 10 at 10 then from the 1st of October 1995. Some big films were on at the cinema. Apollo 13 was on, Braveheart, Freedom, 7, Heat, Jumanji, Babe, the pig film, and also Die Hard with a Vengeance, all coming out in 1995. If you're looking at buying a new truck this year, DAF had gone properly big cab. Leyland DAF 95 Super Space Cab with 500 horsepower was listed at £90,000 before VAT. A lot cheaper then, wasn't it? And the Renault Magnum 420, £83,000 if you wanted one of those brand new back in the day. I wish we could kind of go back a little bit and get those prices. Right, we're going to continue with our top 10 at 10. Song number 6 from the 1st of October 1995 plays next.
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Mariah Carey and Fantasy on our top 10 at 10, coming in at number 5 on this day, the 1st of October, 1995. Iveco's Eurostar was a new flagship truck at Truckfest. It was being shown with three different roof heights and engine choices, including a whopping 7.2-litre V8 engine. That's massive, isn't it? Sedan Atkinson was doing something quite interesting too. This new Strato Cruiser combined the Iveco Eurostar cab with Sedan Atkinson's chassis and also a Cummins power, which was a, I think that would have worked really, really well. Of course, that was massive this year too, and we were showing it off at Truckfest back in 1995. We're on our top 10 at 10, looking at the top 10 songs from the 1st of October 1995, and sitting at number 4 was Michael Jackson, and You Are Not Alone. This is HTV1's top 10 at 10.

0: Shaggy and Boombastic on HGV One's Top 10 at 10 for the 1st of October 1995. We were at Truckfest in 95 and we had the Gladiators, the original Gladiators with them back with us back then. And they were so big, they were appearing at Truckfest, arriving in the arena by helicopter. It's possibly the most 1995 sentence I've ever said us all on the radio. Imagine that now. Yeah, I don't think we'd get away with having the helicopters in the main arena, but it used to happen, you know, back in the day. We still got the Gladiators, of course, the new class of Gladiators joining us this weekend in Newark at Truckfest. Kind of full circle a little bit, isn't it? A couple of other things happened in this year. Euro 2 was looming. Engine manufacturers were having to chase more power and better fuel economy while simultaneously dealing with increasingly tough emission rules. Commercial Motor was already talking about the pressures in 1995. South Africa won the Rugby World Cup this year, beating New Zealand in the final in Johannesburg, with Nelson Mandela presenting the trophy to captains, of course, of the team. It was also the year that electronics were already divided opinions. Commercial Motor noted that some operators still preferred the mechanically controlled R143 because they could maintain it themselves rather than dealing with increasingly sophisticated electronic engine management. It was a tough year. Little did they know what was coming in 2026, right? We're back on to our top 10 at 10 in a moment. Two more songs to play from the 1st of October 1995, and we'll get those on next on HGV One. 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
1: With the latest from the My Travel Newsroom, I'm Luca Marshall. Starting on the M4 westbound, which remains closed in Wiltshire this morning, between junction 16 at Swindon and 17 at Chippenham. It's due to an overnight accident. Lane 3 is also closed on the eastbound carriageway as well. The diversion route is the Solid Diamond Sites. A3 southbound is currently blocked by a broken down vehicle between the A283 and the A333 at Hazelmere, and delays of well over 25 minutes there. Now, the A282 northbound exit slip at junction 1B, one lane remains closed in Dartford due to a vehicle fire. And on the M65 eastbound, it remains closed between junction 6 and 7 at Great Harwood, also due to a vehicle fire. The diversion route there is the Hollow Circle Signs. A66 also remains closed in both directions between the A6 at Penrith and the A685 at Brough due to an accident. Local diversions remain in place. M5 northbound has a lane closed between junctions 21 and 20 at Western Supermare. Now, that's due to a broken down vehicle. And in Scotland, the M8 eastbound, junction 2 connected to the M9, busy as usual this morning. That's the latest. I'm Luca Marshall.
0: 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Number 2.

Oh, and Miss Shapes on HGV One. Do you know, I've absolutely loved our top 10 at 10 today. A brilliant year as well. 1995 is the year that we rolled out from the 1st of October. And in a moment, I'm going to reveal the song that was at number one. It was a song that was just everywhere. Let's start, though, the countdown at number 10 with Michael Bolton and Can I Touch You There. At 9, TLC, Waterfalls. At 8, Berry and Sunshine After the Rain. At 7, the Rembrandts and I'll Be There For You. At 6, Entrance, Staying Alive. At 5, Mariah Carey and Fantasy. At 4, Michael Jackson, You're Not Alone. At 3, Shaggy and Boombastic. And you just heard Pulp at number 2 with Misshapes. So who was in number 1 on the 1st of October 1995? This song was all over the music TV channels and all over the radio as well. It was Simply Red, Here Comes Fairgrounds.

0: And Fairground on HGB One, the station for truckers. We are powered by Truckfest. I'm Mikey. Number one then on this day, the 1st of October 1995. Of course, Simply Red and Fairground. Tomorrow, we're going to fast forward, but not too far. We're going to go fast forwarding just 2 years to 1997 tomorrow. We'll get that on just after 10. Right, back to the music we go with Gautier soon and Earth, Wind and Fire next on HGB One.
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1: Hundreds of prisoners are due to be released under the government's controversial early release scheme designed to tackle prison overcrowding. Earlier this year, ministers excluded certain offences, including some sexual offences and manslaughter, from the plans. Broadcaster and campaigner Dame Esther Ranson has died aged 86. She became a household name hosting That's Life for 21 years before founding Childline and later the Silver Line, supporting older people facing loneliness. Chris Sherwood is the CEO of the NSPCC.
2: Through her efforts, more than 6 million children across the UK have had support from Childline. We are so proud of everything that she achieved for children and young people, and we'll take her work forward in the months and years ahead.
1: And officials in Tennessee failed to put a woman to death yesterday, despite administering two doses of a lethal drug. Krista Gayle Pike had been sentenced for a murder she committed in 1995 when she was 18, and would have been the first woman executed in Tennessee in more than 200 years. That's the latest from Radio News Hub. I'm Holly Hughes.
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1: Dry with clear spells, chilly in some parts with isolated mist or fog. Windy elsewhere with showers, some heavy and persistent, and highs of 23 degrees Celsius.
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Mumford & Sons and I Will Wait. It is HGV1, the station for truckers. We are powered by Truck Fest Morning. I'm Mikey. Hey, thank you so much for getting us on today. If you want to get involved and you want to get a mention on, just let me know where you are. You can chuck me a message over on our WhatsApp. It's 07785 104224, or you can just press the WhatsApp button inside the HGV1 app. That's probably the best way of doing it. You don't have to remember any numbers then, do you? Obviously do it when it is safe and legal to do so. Let me know where you are on the road across the UK today. We'll get you a mention on. Here comes Supertramp and The Logical Song. This is HGV1. 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

0: INXS and Suicide Blonde is HGV1, the station for truckers. Quite an achievement, this. Aztec Logistics have just picked up a Fours Gold. Forget this, the 12th year running. I think the 12 years is the bit worth talking about, because getting the top accreditation once is one thing, but keeping it year after year is definitely another. Fours Gold looks at things like vehicle safety, driver standards, fuel efficiency, and how an operator manages its fleet. So there's a fair bit involved in getting there. And for Aztec, this now makes 12 consecutive years at gold. We spend plenty of time talking about what's going wrong in the haulage industry, so fair play when somebody in the industry is consistently doing something well. It's definitely worth giving them a mention as well. So well done to all the team at Aztec Logistics. Right, back to the music we go with Bruce Hornsby in the Rain shortly and Teddy Swims on next. It's HGV1.
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5: 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Showers and toilets are really clean, really nice place. Yeah, look, they look after them in there. So yeah, 100% recommend that place. In the meantime, keep enjoying the tunes on HGV1 Radio, and you can search for me on YouTube or TikTok. 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

0: Corey Thornsby and The Range and The Way It is HGV One. Right, get your safari hat ready because there's some new news on Grand Theft Auto 6. Apparently, the map is going to be twice the size of Grand Theft Auto 5 with six different regions. Tropical storms, hurricanes. They've somehow found room for 170 different species of wildlife. We're talking sharks, whales, turtles, monkeys, more than 60 types of birds. There's even an actual zoo as well. This is where it gets me with GTA. Rockstar say they've obsessed over everything. Buildings, rooftops, alleyways, weather, animals. Meanwhile, when I eventually get it, I'll spend the first 20 minutes driving normally and obeying traffic lights before getting bored and causing absolute carnage. It's how it works, doesn't it? All that work on 170 animals, though, completely wasted on me, I think. Right, we're going to get on American Authors shortly. Let's check my latest on the roads with Luca. 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
1: With the latest from the My Travel Newsroom, I'm Luca Marshall. Starting on the M4 westbound, which remains closed in Wiltshire between junction 16 at Swindon and 17 near Chippenham, it was due to an overnight accident. Lane 3 also remains closed on the eastbound carriageway. The diversion route is the solid diamond signs. M65 eastbound also closed between junction 6 and 7 at Great Harwood. That's due to a vehicle fire. The diversion route there is the Hollow Circle signs. Plus the A66 also remains closed in both directions between the A6 at Penrith and the A65 at Brough. Due to an accident earlier this morning, local diversions are in place there. A3 southbound has the lane closed in the A283 and the A333 at Hazelmere. It's due to a broken down vehicle. It's causing delays upwards of 20 minutes or so. Finally in Scotland, the M18 northbound, the junction 4 off slip is currently closed due to roadworks. That's the latest. I'm Luca Marshall.
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0: Cry on HGV One. Morning to Barry on the A1. This has got a load for Stevenage right now, hopefully turning around and putting it back north pretty quick. Hi to Amy, listening in the traffic office today. Three drivers asked me what time they're finishing, giving them all three the same answer. No idea. It all seems to be the same answer, doesn't it? And a massive shout to Curtis, just come off the M62 towards Huddersfield. Says it's been a decent day so far. Right, we're going to get you back to the music with Maroon 5 and Owen Paul next on HGV One.
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On HGV One, the station for truckers, we are powered by Truckfest. I'm Mikey Folder. Thank you for sticking me on today. Really hope that Thursday has gone all right for you so far. Lunchtime's just around the corner. And I tell you what else is around the corner. The Trucker Takeover is on next. Now, if you want to have a go at this, it's really simple to do. Drop me a message over. You could do this on our WhatsApp. Just press the WhatsApp button inside the HGV One app. Or drop me a message on our socials. Just the word takeover. That's all we need. Then we know what you want. I'll send you all the details over. And you could be on HGV One next Thursday doing the Trucker Takeover. Over today, it's Trucker J, aka Bambi, that's going to be taking over the radio. He's given me his list of songs he wants to play. He's ready to go in the wings, and it's going to be absolutely amazing. So stick around. Trucker Takeover on after our news at 12. I'll see you tomorrow from 9. I'll leave you a flat out, flat broke, and Ben Walker. This is 60 Clicks on HGV One.

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1: Hundreds of prisoners have been released under the government's controversial early release scheme designed to tackle prison overcrowding. Earlier this year, ministers excluded certain offences, including some sexual offences and manslaughter, from the plans. Pia Sina is from the Prison Reform Trust.
2: There are going to be groups of people that won't be happy and satisfied with the outcome. But it's really, really important that for the long-term future of public safety, that we have to make these difficult decisions. And the Prime Minister himself was saying that we need a different type of politics now.
1: Next, the UK has announced a fresh wave of sanctions targeting the Kremlin's war chest and people accused of involvement in the torture of Ukrainian civilians. 23 individuals and entities will be subject to asset freezes and travel bans. The stars Peter Capaldi, Robert Carlyle and Shirley Henderson are among those nominated for BAFTA Scotland Awards. The winners will be announced on Sunday, November 15th at a ceremony in Glasgow. That's the latest from Radio News Hub. I'm Tanita Sims.
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1: Sunny spells and largely dry conditions for most. A few showers mainly in the west with blustery winds in the northwest. Cooler than Wednesday with highs of 21 degrees Celsius.
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4: Hi, I'm Jay, aka Bambi. I'm hosting next hour on HGV One Trucker Takeover. Coming up next is Somebody Told Me by The Killers.

Hi, it's Jay, aka Bambi. So some people may ask, why am I nicknamed Bambi? Well, it's certainly not because I'm cute, but no, I've done kickboxing for many years now, and I haven't competed in a long time. So I thought, you know what? Let's do a boxing match. So I went against this guy who is a lot taller than me and a lot younger than me. But me being me, nah, let's do this. Let's get on with it. So yeah, first few rounds is heavy trading leather. It was brilliant. Loved it. And then the last round, I seemed to forget a very important thing. I'm a lot older now. I cannot trade leather like that anymore. So yeah, my hands dropped and I got caught. I felt fine. I was absolutely fine. My legs, on the other hand, they were bambied. I was all over the place. So on that note, we're going to listen to a bit of Dance Dance by Fall Out Boy, Just Like My Legs.

So when I told people I was going to be on HGV One Takeover, everyone was like, oh, that's awesome. But Jay, remember, there's people listening. Do not offend people. And I'm like, I would never do such a thing. And they just gave me a look like, yeah, you will.

0: So every time I'm thinking about it, what should I say that I'm not going to offend someone? And you know what? They were right. I was like, well, I can't say that. Oh, I definitely can't say that. So yeah, it was very, very difficult, but we got there. We did get there. So yeah, I work for Dorling Transport in Suffolk, and daily life of Jay is shout, swear, offend people, ring the boss, annoy him a bit, sleep, repeat. So yeah, I am Jay, aka Bambi. And I'm on HGV One Takeover, and I'll have some more music next.
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Hi, don't worry, I'm still here. It's Jay, aka Bambi, and I'm hosting the HGV One Trucker Takeover. So let's up that beat and put pedal to metal. And up next, we're going to have Hanging Tree by Danny Darko.

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1: Amazon has announced an above-inflation pay rise for thousands of its UK fulfilment and logistics workers. Full-time salaries will now start at just over £31,000, rising to £33,000 in some locations as competition for experienced people across warehousing and logistics continues. Meanwhile, Camac has managed to cut its losses by more than 40% despite what it describes as soft customer demand. Logistics operator lost £2.7 million last year, down from £4.5 million following a major restructure. Although it says trading conditions remain challenging. And the Truck Fest season comes to an end this week with Truck Fest Original at Newark. Thousands of trucks and visitors are expected at the Newark and Nottinghamshire Showground on Saturday and Sunday, and HGV One will be there broadcasting live across the weekend. That's the latest HGV One Haulage News.
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2: With the latest from the My Travel Newsroom, I'm Luke Marshall. Snubbing on the M4 westbound, which remains closed in Wiltshire between junction 16 at Swindon and 17 near Chippenham, it was due to an overnight accident. Lane 3 also remains closed on the eastbound carriageway. The diversion route is the solid diamond signs. M65 eastbound also closed between junction 6 and 7 at Great Harwood. That's due to a vehicle fire. The diversion route there is the Hollow Circle signs. Plus, the A66 also remains closed in both directions between the A6 at Penrith and the A65 at Brough due to an accident earlier this morning. Local diversions are in place there. A3 southbound has the lane closed in the A283 and the A333 at Hazelmere. It's due to a broken down vehicle. It's causing delays upwards of 20 minutes or so. Finally, in Scotland, the M80 northbound, the junction 4 off slip is currently closed due to roadworks. That's the latest. I'm Luca Marshall.
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0: So, what got me into lorry driving? So, my best mate at the time, Wayne, his dad was a lorry driver, his uncle's lorry driver, and this is back when the Renault Magnums were the big thing, and to this day, I love Renault Magnums. I don't know why, but I do. but my uncle, he's a lorry driver, my dad was a lorry driver, I used to go out with my dad at some weekends, and 9 out of 10 I'd fall asleep, because sitting in the passenger seat, being a child, is very boring. So, yeah, I fell asleep and started snoring away. So, on that note, I'm going to dedicate this song to my two daughters, Evie and Sky. This song really explains why I do this job, and I'm sure a lot of you lorry drivers working away will relate to song. So up next on HGV1 Takeover is Somebody Has to Go By 4x4 Productions.
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Oh, I've not been cancelled yet. I thought you lot cancelled me by now. I didn't plan this far ahead, okay? Right, okay, so we're gonna... Right, I didn't plan this far ahead. We're gonna wing it now. Right, left. So, this is HGV Wanna, Trucker Takeover. And Jay, a.k.a. Bambi, is still here. Don't know why, but I am. So, yes, let's go a bit of country with I Speak What They Fear by Vowless. It's HGV 1 Trucker Takeover.

Hi, it's Jay, aka Bambi, and I survived the whole show, and I didn't get banned, so I am still here. So I'm just going to end it now. Before I do get into trouble, I've been good, I've been behaved. So I'm just going to do a quick shout out. So we're going to shout out the Trucking Clueless group, everyone at Darling Transport, and everyone has a pleasure of knowing me. Yeah, I'm a delight. And my daughters, Evie and Skye, who I know are listening. So you've been listening to Jay on HGV1 Trucking Takeover. Have a great day and keep the pedal to metal and the shiny side up. I love you all.

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1: Hundreds of prisoners are due to be released under the government's controversial early release scheme designed to tackle prison overcrowding. Earlier this year, ministers excluded certain offences, including some sexual offences and manslaughter, from the plans. Bea Sina is from the Prison Reform Trust.
2: Rather than putting these really controversial reforms in the too difficult to handle box, we have to tackle them because otherwise we are constantly going to stay in a state of permanent crisis.
1: A 4% hike to Ofgem's energy price cap takes effect. That's amid warnings household bills could soar by almost another £300 from January. Campaigners have urged the government to make plans now to support all households with energy costs this winter because of the severity of forecast bill hikes. Gary Barlow says he's so happy to end the year looking forward and upwards. That's the state that revealed their latest album, Dreamers. That's the latest from Radio News. I'm Tanita Sims.
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1: Sunny spells and largely dry conditions for most. A few showers mainly in the west, with blustery winds in the northwest. Cooler than Wednesday, with highs of 21 degrees Celsius.
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8 minutes after one is HGV One Radio across the UK. Back to the 80s with Marillion and Kaylee. Arctic Monkeys before that. Fluorescent Adolescence. Did you enjoy Jay today? Not that he is one of those, by the way. But he was on Trucker Takeover between 12 and 1 day. And what a show! Big round of applause to Jay. Now, if you'd like to give it a go in a future week, Trucker Takeover is where you take over the airways of HGV One Radio for a whole hour, playing your favourite songs and give it a shout out to your mates, all that sort of stuff. Give you all the details as to how you can do it a little bit later on this afternoon. So I'm Andy Henley, here through till 4 o'clock. It's you, me, and a whole bunch of great songs. If you've downloaded the HGV One Radio app, why not contact us? Just press the big button, and that'll come straight through to the studio. Only do it if it's safe and legal to do so. You can WhatsApp us as well on this number, 07785104224. We get you straight through to the studio. So, T-minus 2 days to Trackfest and Newark. Weather's looking okay at the moment. Mainly okay, they're saying, which is good. We'll go with that. Mainly okay. Give you all the details about that, how you can get your tickets and what you can expect to see. And of course, HGV One Radio, we've teamed up with our friends at Commercial Vehicle Auctions, and we are going to be broadcasting live from the event all weekend for the Newark and Notts Showground. Right, well, lots to talk about today, including this day back in 1908, Henry Ford introduced a brand new Ford car, the Model T, to the world. Launched it in Detroit, Michigan. But back in 1908, how much would that vehicle have cost you? Would it have been $425, $625, or $825? It's the equivalent of around about $27,500 today, but how much would it have cost you back in 1908? I'll give you the answer in the next half an hour. Cameron Wickham right now. This is 100 Mile High, HGV One Radio, ELO on the way very soon.

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0: Daddy Swims Lose Control. Gracie on the way very soon, NXS as well. So if you'd like to give Trucker Takeover a go, all you need to do is just contact us. You can do that by going to the HGV One app, hit the WhatsApp button, and just send us one word, Takeover. That's it, and we'll handle the rest. You may have heard it today. It's brilliant. It just gives you a chance to choose your favourite songs, give your mates a shout on the radio. 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You haven't even got to come into the HGV One Radio studio. You can do it all on your phone. 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
5: Hiya, this is Trucker Sinbad for HGV One Radio. Today I am on the A11 southbound in Cambridgeshire, in between the villages of Great Wilbraham and Thorbourne, and I've come across a little minibus called the Snack Bus. What a great sandwich they sell in there. Fantastic flavour, good value. I think it was £6. Not a lot of parking for HGVs, but if we all park sensibly, you'll get four, maybe five lorries in here. So definitely recommend this place. In the meantime, carry on enjoying the great tunes on HGV One Radio. 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
0: 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It's HGV One Radio across the UK, powered by Truckfest. We are the station for truckers. Loads of you contacting the show today. Thank you very much indeed. I can't do this show without you, so keep your messages coming through. Hello to Malcolm, working for National Highways, heading up towards Bridgewater from Exeter at the moment on the M5. Paul, Scott, Glenn and Andy, working for Gregory's Transports in Aberdeen, got us all on. And also hello to Kevin and Baza. Roman Transport, they say they're heading up to Birmingham early, and then they're heading up towards Newark for the big show this weekend, and they're looking forward to having a night out in Birmingham tonight and then heading over to Trackfest for the weekend, listening to HGV One Radio. And they said they're planning on having us on all the way through the weekend as well. It's their very first Trackfest. Well, I'll tell you what, you've picked a great show. I'll give you all the details about the Trackfest, which is happening this weekend before 2 o'clock. It is the original one. It is the big one. All the details coming up in the next 30 minutes here at HGV One Radio. Luca's keeping an eye on the road situation across the UK, but right now at 1:31, here's the latest Haulage news for Thursday, the 1st of October.
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3: Amazon has announced an above-inflation pay rise for thousands of its UK fulfilment and logistics workers. Full-time salaries will now start at just over £31,000, rising to £33,000 in some locations as competition for experienced people across warehousing and logistics continues. Meanwhile, Camac has managed to cut its losses by more than 40%, despite what it describes as soft customer demand. Logistics operator lost £2.7 million last year, down from £4.5 million following a major restructure. Although it says trading conditions remain challenging. And the Truckfest season comes to an end this week with Truckfest Original at Newark. Thousands of trucks and visitors are expected at the Newark and Nottinghamshire showground on Saturday and Sunday, and HGV One will be there broadcasting live across the weekend. That's the latest HGV One Haulage news.
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4: With the latest from the My Travel newsroom, I'm Luca Marshall. Starting on the M4 westbound, which remains closed in Wiltshire, it's between junction 16 at Swindon and 17 near Chippenham. It's due to an accident that happened overnight. Still problems to fix here. Lane 3 also remains closed on the eastbound carriageway. The diversion route in place is the solid diamond signs. M65 eastbound also remains closed between 6 and 7 at Great Harwood due to an earlier vehicle fire. The diversion route there is to follow the Hollow Circle signs. A66 also remains closed in both directions between the A6 at Penrith and the A685 at Brough. That was due to an earlier accident as well. Local diversions in place there. And now the A69 is currently closed as well in both directions between the 2 B6322 junctions near Haltwhistle. Eastbound diversions to follow the solid square signs and westbound the solid triangle signs. Finally, in Scotland, the M80 northbound, the Junction 4 off-slip, remains closed due to those roadworks. That's the latest. I'm Luca Marshall.
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0: Machine Gun Kelly, Jelly Roll and Lonely Road Prince before that, When Doves Cry. I think I need to have some dramatic music for this. Yeah, we'll do this. Mission Impossible, that's good. Yeah, we can go with that. So I mentioned earlier on about the Model T, you know, the Ford Model T. It was produced and went on sale this date, the 1st of October, back in 1908, for the very first time, produced in Detroit, Michigan. Years later, they give us Motown music, but in 1908, they've given us Ford cars. Well, I want to know, if you were to buy a Model T this date back in 1908, how much would it set you back in dollars? Would have been 425, 625, or 825 US dollars. Would have been 825, which apparently now is worth around about 27,500 US dollars. A lot of money, wasn't it, for a car? Then again, buying a car in 26 isn't cheap either, is it? So we are just 2 days away from the big event. It's the big one happening in Newark at the Newark and Notts Showground. HGV1 Radio will be broadcasting live all weekend. I am, of course, talking about Truck Fest. Gets underway in 2 days' time. It is going to be a massive show this weekend. HGV1 Radio teamed up with Commercial Vehicle Auctions. We're broadcasting live all weekend. We've chosen the mission, and it won't self-destruct, hopefully. There's going to be over 1,000 vehicles on display. It is going to be the most amazing Truck Fest show you've been to. There's going to be a couple of gladiators on set. Diamond's going to be down there on Saturday. Sabre's going to be there on Sunday. Trucker Tim there, you say hello to him. Family-friendly wrestling, if you fancy a bit of fun. I used to love the wrestling on the TV back in the day. There's the Truck Pull Challenge, which is absolutely brilliant. Swamp Thing in action, all that monster truck car crashing stuff, and all the motocross as well, if you love your Broke FMX. So why not make a weekend of it? 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There's no hidden charges. 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No booking fees. 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
1: Prisoners have thanked Andy Burnham as they walked free from jail. The first wave of releases began today with 700 criminals expected to be freed across the country. It's under the government's controversial early release scheme designed to tackle prison overcrowding. Here's one of them.
2: Yeah, in a way, yeah. Maybe, yeah. Especially with my condition as well. Like I said, I suffer from psychosis, so yeah, it was better to be out sooner than later, if you know what I mean.
1: Next, a former prep teacher who sexually abused a boy she tutored has been jailed for 7 years. 65-year-old Deborah Franklin, who taught at a prep school in Hertfordshire, was the complainant's private tutor during the 1990s. The Prime Minister has paid tribute to Dame Esther Ransom following her death aged 86. Andy Burnham says she changed countless lives and gave a voice to people who often went unheard. The stars Peter Capaldi, Robert Carlyle and Shirley Henderson are among those nominated for BAFTA Scotland Awards. The winners will be announced on Sunday, November 15th at a ceremony in Glasgow. That's the latest from Radio News. I'm Tanita Zim.
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1: Sunny spells and largely dry conditions for most. A few showers mainly in the west with blustery winds in the northwest. Cooler than Wednesday with highs of 21 degrees Celsius.
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Have to OMD, sailing on the seven seas at HGV 1 Radio. Just had a check of the weather for the weekend at Newark. Saturday, top temperature 73 degrees. A little bit of cloud here and there, but it looks like it's going to be a mainly sunny day. So if that hasn't made your mind up to get your tickets to go to Trackfest at Newark this weekend, nothing will. The sun will be shining, which is good news. Cammy Barnes right now, this is Whiskey Roll. It's HGV 1 Radio. Blondie on the way very soon.

0: Tom Walker. HGV One Radio across the UK. Blondie before that, and Maria, that was their comeback song from the 90s. It got to number one, didn't it? Hello to Graham, working for Jones's Transport today in Cardiff. Also hello to Tunup Tony. Not heard from Tunup Tony for a long time. He says he doesn't speed anymore for obvious reasons, but he says hello to everybody who he's working with today near Heston Services. He's keeping busy at the moment on the M4, but going nowhere near 100 miles an hour. Okay. Also hello to Matty and Andrew, working for Reynolds Transport's Lisa Jones. Hello, Lisa Jones, working on the transport fleet team for Keiko Transport and loving HGV One Radio. She says she's looking forward to going down and seeing Trucker Tim at the weekend over at Truck Fest. It is going to be an absolutely amazing weekend. So yeah, Trucker Tim will be there. Not only that, you get to see the Gladiators as well. Diamond's going to be there on Saturday. Sabre's going to be there on Sunday. You can pick up your tickets right now by heading down to truckfest.co.uk. Also, hello to John, who's just sent us a message saying, could you please play Shanks and Bigfoot, Sweet Like Chocolate? So I'm stuck at the moment in traffic on the M6, just going over near the Manchester Ship Canal on the M6 motorway, and he says it's really busy. It'll really make my afternoon if you could play Shanks and Bigfoot at some point this afternoon. I'll tell you what, John, we won't just play it this afternoon. We'll play it for you next.
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0: Jay Giles Band and Centrefold, Shanks and Bigfoot before that for John on the M6 at the moment, just near the Manchester Ship Canal. Wider here, Sweet Like Chocolate. It's HGV One Radio across the UK. Big night on the box tonight, brand new series of Celebrity Traitors. It pretty much takes up whole of BBC One tonight from 8 o'clock all the way up till 10. You've got the launch show, and then they analyse the show after that with the Analyse show. But it's going to be great. It's on tonight, 8 o'clock on BBC One. And if you can't get enough of it tonight, there's even more of it tomorrow. Right, it's 2:31 nearly. Let's find out what's happening on the roads across UK Thursday, the 1st of October. Here's the latest from Luca.
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2: With the latest from the My Travel Newsroom, I'm Luca Marshall. Starting on the M4 westbound, which remains closed in Wiltshire. It's between junction 16 at Swindon and 17 near Chippenham. It's due to an accident that happened overnight. Still problems to fix here. Lane 3 also remains closed on the eastbound carriageway. The diversion route in place is the solid diamond signs. M65 eastbound also remains closed between 6 and 7 at Great Harwood due to an earlier vehicle fire. The diversion route there is to follow the hollow circle signs. A66 also remains closed in both directions between the A6 at Penrith and the A6A5 at Brough. That was due to an earlier accident as well. Local diversions in place there. And now the A69 is currently closed as well in both directions between the two B6322 junctions near Haltwhistle. Eastbound diversions to follow the solid square signs and westbound the solid triangle signs. Finally, in Scotland, the M80 northbound, the Junction 4 off-slip, remains closed due to those roadworks. And that's the latest. I'm Luca Marshall.
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There's Robin James in Scarborough working for Tony Transport Services. Also hi to Richard in Melksham, heading back home now to Hove, working for Douglas Transport Services. He said he's done his big drop. He's all up to date with the tackle and everything, and he's just taken a slow drive back to Hove. Loving HGV1 Radio. That's Simple Minds, Don't You Forget About Me. We've got the latest news update on the way very soon at 3 o'clock. If you need to know what's happening across the UK and around the world, that's on the way in around about 10 minutes' time. Drake McCain right now, Take Me Home.

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1: Hundreds of prisoners are being released under the government's controversial early release scheme designed to tackle prison overcrowding. Here's one of them.
2: Good, it's good. Yeah, it's good. It'd be better to release people sooner than later, especially with offences like mine.
1: Earlier this year, ministers excluded certain offences, including some sexual offences and manslaughter, from the plans. Next, a former prep teacher who sexually abused a boy she tutored has been jailed for 7 years. 65-year-old Deborah Franklin was the complainant's private tutor during the 1990s. Earlier this year, she was convicted of 8 counts of gross indecency against the boy after a trial. Hundreds of thousands of people offered the meningitis vaccine are yet to take up the offer. That's what figures have shown, as health officials warned that more deadly outbreaks could occur. And Gary Barlow says he is so happy to end the year looking forward and upwards. That's as Take That revealed their latest album, Dreamers. Album Dreamers will be released on November 20th, 3 years after Take That soared to the top of the charts. That's the latest from Radio Newser. I'm Tanita Sims.
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1: Dry with clear spells in the south and southeast, chilly in rural areas, though, with isolated mist or fog. Windy elsewhere with showers, lows of 12 degrees Celsius.
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This is HGV One Radio. We are the station for truckers. David Bowie, Let's Dance, Aerosmith before that, and Love in an Elevator. Just 2 days away, less than 2 days away from Truckfest this weekend at Newark, and the weather looks to be good as well.

0: Kelly Clarkson, Since You've Been Gone, Police before that, and Every Little Thing She Does Is Magic. So, Saturday, 9 o'clock, gates open for Truck Fest, the original show at Newark on the 3rd and 4th of October, Saturday and Sunday. It is going to be an absolutely amazing show, and just a great show to round off the Truck Fest season for 2026. You get to see a couple of the Gladiators. Sabre's going to be there on Sunday. Diamond's going to be there on Saturday. Why not make a weekend of it? You can pick up your tickets right now, truckfest.co.uk. There's no booking fees, no hidden fees if you pick up your tickets right now online, and they're a little bit cheaper actually if you get them in advance than if you get them on the gate. Of course, you can turn up on the gate on the day, Saturday and Sunday, and pick up your tickets. It goes without saying, there will be over 1,000 trucks on display for you to wander around, take pictures of, and just peruse around. Also, Swamp Thing will be back in action this weekend. All that monster truck car crush and stuff, it's going to be absolutely brilliant stuff. And also, Trucker Tim's going to be down there, family friendly wrestling. There will be a Rag and Bone Man tribute out. There's lots of entertainment down there all the way through the weekend. I'll tell you what, the best thing to do actually is just either search Truckfest on Facebook or go to their website, truckfest.co.uk. You find out all about the show. And of course, don't forget, all weekend, HGV One Radio will be broadcasting live from the event, live from the Newark and Knott Showground, all the way through the weekend with commercial vehicle auctions. 3:23 is the time. It's Thursday afternoon across the UK. 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Luca's keeping an eye on the roads. And we've got Daryl Hall and John Oates to come before Luca.
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0: That's the sort of song you get here on Foot Down Friday, which, by the way, will be back tomorrow, heading into a Trackfest weekend. That's the weekend, and Blinding Lights. Got ELO on the way very soon, and Benson Boone as well. But right now, at 3:33, let's find out what's happening on the roads across the UK. Here's the latest from Luca.
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2: The latest from the My Travel newsroom, I'm Luca Marshall. Starting on the M4 westbound, which remains closed in Wiltshire right now between junction 16 at Swindon and 17 at Chippenham. It's due to an accident earlier on today. Lane 3 also remains closed on the eastbound carriageway as well. The diversion route remains the solid diamond signs. M65 eastbound also remains closed between 6 and 7 at Great Harwood. It's due to an early vehicle fire. The diversion route there is the Hollow Circle signs. A69 also remains closed in both directions between the two V6322 junctions near Holt Whistle. Eastbound diversions to follow the solid square signs. Westbound the solid triangle signs. A27, the Southwark Tunnel, is currently closed in both directions in West Sussex between the A270 and the A293. It's due to some emergency works that are taking place there. The diversion route there on both carriageways is to follow the Hollow Diamond signs. A34 southbound has a lane closed between the A4 and the A343 at Newbury. That's due to an accident. M20 westbound, one lane closed between 6 and 4 at Larkfield, also due to an accident as well. In Scotland, the M80 northbound, the Junction 4 Offslet, remains closed due to those continuing roadworks. And the A76 is currently closed in both directions between Cross Hands and Morklin. It's due to an accident. That's the latest. I'm Luca Marshall.
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0: Benson and Boone, Mystical Magical. Before that, ELO, Mr. Blue Sky. They promised loads of blue skies over the weekend. A little bit of cloud, but mainly blue skies and sunshine as well. Temperatures in the 70s on Saturday if you're heading over to Newark for the Big Truck Fest original show. HGV One Radio, of course, broadcasting live all through the weekend with commercial vehicle auction. So if you can't make it this weekend, it is the final show of the season. 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Got the script and break even on the way.
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Don Henley, Boys of Summer, played that for Matthew and Lee. He's heading to Halifax at the moment. He says he's running empty today, but getting home, looking forward to the weekend because he's heading down to Truck Fest this weekend. Don Henley, Boys of Summer, HGV One Radio, the script before that and Break Even. I'm Andy Henley. I'll be back again tomorrow, all part of Foot Down Friday, heading into a Truck Fest weekend with all your favourite songs. Paul's on the way after four this afternoon. Today, catching up with singer Brooke Law on her track Bad Idea, her tour and more. Check out Paul from four this afternoon here, HGV One Radio. I'm a poet and I didn't know it.

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1: The first wave of releases began today, with 700 criminals expected to be freed across the country. It's under the government's controversial early release scheme, designed to tackle prison overcrowding. Here's one of them.
2: Maybe, yeah, especially with my condition as well. Like I said, I suffer from psychosis, so yeah, it's better to be out sooner than later, if you know what I mean.
1: A former prep teacher who sexually abused a boy she tutored has been jailed for 7 years. 65-year-old Deborah Franklin, who taught in Hertfordshire, was the complainant's private tutor during the 1990s. Earlier this year, she was convicted at St Albans Crown Court of 8 counts of gross indecency against the boy. A prolific burglar who headbutted and killed a frail pensioner as he tried to protect his 91-year-old wife has been jailed for 18 years. 40-year-old Ashley Malcolm attacked 86-year-old John Burke in the home he shared with his wife Peggy in Hackney early on September the 29th, 2025. And last month was the joint fourth warmest September in the UK since records began, according to the Met Office. That's the latest from Radio News Hub. I'm Johnny Holmes.
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1: Dry with clear spells in the south and southeast tonight. Chilly in rural areas with mist or fog. Windy elsewhere with showers, especially across southwest Scotland. Lows of 12 degrees.
0: Now, Paul Marsh on HGV One.

Will Smith with Stay, and before that was Scouting for Girls. It's Paul Marsh here on HGV One Drive Time. Thank you very much for tuning in on your Thursday afternoon. Of course, a massive shout out to Andy Henley for the previous few hours. Coming up on today's show, as well as all the usual bits and pieces, like, well, loads of great music, goes without saying, doesn't it? But we've also got some trucking news, some entertainment, some sports, some good times. I am going to be catching up with singer Brooke Law to talk about her new song, Bad Idea. She's heading out on tour and plenty more as well. But if you've ever listened to HGV One and you've thought, I could do that, well, you can. Every single week on Trucker Takeover, we hand the whole station over to a driver for a full hour. That's your music, your stories from the road, your shout outs to your mates, and you can even have a little moan at the boss if you are feeling brave. Now, if you've never done radio before, don't worry about it. You don't need to come to the studio or anything else like that. We will help you put the whole thing together, and you can record everything on your phone whenever you've got 5 minutes. Now, today, Jay took the wheel, but if you want to be next, open the HGV One app, hit the WhatsApp button, and send me one word, takeover. That is it, and then we will take everything else from there. This could be you doing this, what I'm about to do, which is introducing the next song, Level 42, with Something About You. You can-

0: Right, we got a couple of our regulars now. Big shout going out to Rob from Wincanton. He's around Birmingham. And Julie from Kalina, who is around Rugby. If you are tackling the M42, the M6, or the M1, may nobody ring you with a quick favour, because we all know the word quick is doing some seriously heavy lifting there. Now, if you want to get in touch, you can do that via our social media or our WhatsApp, and I will do some more shout-outs for you a little bit later. Coming up very shortly, I am going to be talking to singer Brooke Law about her new track Bad Idea and much, much more.
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2: The latest from the My Travel Newsroom, I'm Luca Marshall. Starting on the M4 westbound, which remains closed in Wiltshire right now between junction 16 at Swindon and 17 at Chippenham. It's due to an accident earlier on today. Lane 3 also remains closed on the eastbound carriageway as well. The diversion route remains the solid diamond signs. M65 eastbound also remains closed between 6 and 7 at Great Harwood. It's due to an earlier vehicle fire. The diversion route there is the Hollow Circle signs. A69 also remains closed in both directions between the two B6322 junctions near Holt Whistle. Eastbound diversions to follow the solid square signs. Westbound, the solid triangle signs. A27, the Southwark Tunnel is currently closed in both directions in West Sussex between the A270 and the A293. It's due to some emergency works that are taking place there. The diversion route there on both carriageways is to follow the Hollow Diamond signs. A34 southbound

0: Castle Lane closed between the A4 and the A343 at Newbury. That's due to an accident. M20 westbound, one lane closed between 6 and 4 at Larkfield, also due to an accident as well. In Scotland, the M80 northbound, the Dukeshaw Offslet, remains closed due to those continuing roadworks. And the A76 is currently closed in both directions between Cross Hands and Morklin. It's due to an accident. That's the latest. I'm Luca Marshall.
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0: It's Paul Marsh, and I'm delighted to say that I've been joined by Brooke Law. Brooke, how are you?
1: Hello, I'm good, thank you. How are you?
0: Really good, thank you. So, we are going to be talking about your new single, which is Bad Idea. Now, Brooke, be honest, what's the best bad idea you've ever had?
1: Best bad idea? Probably to release the song.
0: Well, it's a good idea, but not a bad idea. But I see where you went on that one. Is bad idea about the battle between your head saying absolutely not and then your heart saying, oh, go on then?
1: Yeah, exactly. And I feel like often when you're in a relationship or like you've got a plan, people often tell you that it's a bad idea. And I feel like most ideas are good, really, because, you know, you've got to experience things and make mistakes in life.
0: Do you ever think that you actually consciously choose a bad choice? Like, I know this is good. I know I'm going to regret this in the morning, but I'm still going to do it anyway.
1: Well, I feel like, yeah, I mean, even...
0: I mean, it doesn't have to be relationships. It could be a drink. Yeah. It could be a pizza. It could be anything.
1: Well, yeah, that. But often I feel like sometimes if, you know, when people don't reply to you, I often just, you know, keep digging and keep saying, hello, how are you? Are you there? Are you ignoring me? And it's probably a bad idea and it's probably putting them off even more. But in my head, you know, I'm just being nice.
0: Well, look, tell us about the song. Tell us where it all began for you.
1: Well, it's always like a running theme, but what actually made me write it was a series called Nobody Wants This. It's the only song I've ever written from watching a series, because I actually don't watch much TV, but it was a really good series. And have you seen it? It's with the rabbi, and he goes out with...
0: I do. I think it's brilliant. Yes.
1: And it's obviously a terrible idea that they go out, because they're just going to make everyone else really unhappy. But they love each other, so it's such a great idea.
0: Yeah, absolutely. So where were you inspired by from that then? Because I always think it's really interesting, because obviously I'd say 90% of songwriting is done like from the heart, from personal experiences. Did you find it easy to write about a hypothetical situation?
1: Yeah, definitely. And I really relate to it. I'm from a really mixed family. My mum's mixed Indian Portuguese, and her family are Catholic, and my dad's mixed Jewish. So, I mean, both their families, obviously, they didn't rebel or any. Well, they did rebel at the beginning, but yeah, generations on, it's not a thing anymore, and yeah, I don't know where I'm going with this, but I've been in really bad idea relationships as well, just because the other person's been a total nasty person.
0: So did you almost take what you saw on TV in the series, you almost take elements of old relationships and past experiences and mix it all together?
1: Yeah, definitely. I'm sure her friend in the... She said, or like someone said, this is a bad idea. And I just thought, that's a great title.
0: But what about celebrating temptation rather than regretting it? It's like, again, I think there's different levels, isn't there, of a bad idea. Like we were just talking about that extra drink at 10:30 PM and, you know, that extra slice of pizza. That's a good temptation rather than the bad temptation.
1: Yeah, totally. And in the last year, I've got tattoos as well, which are just, you know, they really could be a bad idea and you could regret them, but...
0: Do you find them addictive?
1: It's so much fun. Yeah, exactly. Yeah, once you get... It's so true. Once you get one, you just want to keep going. And it's a bit like you suddenly get into this YOLO-like set of mind and you just feel like it's art and let's embrace this and why not?
0: Yeah, I mean, I've got them all over my arms.
1: Oh, yeah, look at that.
0: Yeah, everywhere. And I always I always have a rule that once I book a tattoo and I have it done, I don't book anything else for 6 months. It's like because I would literally book it there and then for another session tomorrow. Yeah. And so I always say, like, once you have this done, nothing else for 6 months.
1: Yeah. Well, also, like, summer's just happened and on the beach, everyone with their tattoos, it's like... really, really cool. They look so good with a tan and with a bikini.
0: Yes, exactly. Well, as long as you don't regret it in 10 years' time, you got to be a little bit careful what you've done, you know, having somebody's name emblazoned all over you or something like that.
1: Yeah, exactly.
0: We'll be back with more from Brooke after her track Adrenaline Rush.

0: Brooklaw with Adrenaline Rush. It's Paul Marsh here on HGV1. If you've only just joined us, I've been talking to Brooke about her new track, Bad Idea. Your music, it sits somewhere between country and rock and pop. Do you think you've reached the point where you're less worried about where the song fits into what box and just whether it feels like it's you?
1: It is a constant question, and people are always asking what you are, and I'm working on the next album already, and it's completely different to the last album. And I do feel like I need to make sure I have some kind of country songs on there and some just to like keep everyone happy. But ultimately, I do write the songs on guitar, and it is my voice. So I hope that it just sounds like me, really.
0: I think it's very, very difficult, isn't it? Because obviously, if you go back, I don't know, let's say you go back 20 years, you had to make a song for pop radio or rock radio or country radio. How much of like radio is in your thoughts when you create, or are you literally just creating and it ends up where it ends up?
1: I would count myself as a pop writer, even though my music's a bit rock and a bit country, but I'm always trying to write a big chorus, and I always follow that typical structure of verse, chorus, middle eight, chorus. And often my songs just never go past 3.5 minutes. And when they do, which is rarely, I'm like so happy because in terms of style, I think it's so exciting that our styles can keep changing. And the first EP I ever released is not country at all. It's like Indian influenced electro pop.
0: Wow.
1: And it's still on Spotify, and I don't ever want to take it down because it's like, it's, I'm still proud of it, and it's a way of
0: it represents you still.
1: Yeah, and if it wasn't online, I probably wouldn't be able to find the songs on my computer because there's just too much on it. So it's just cataloging our songs for us, really. So I'm very grateful for Spotify in that sense.
0: Yes,
1: apart from the money stuff.
0: Yes, I know. It's a very torn relationship, isn't it, with technology and streaming platforms and that. And in one sense, we're grateful, but in another sense, well, we wish they would pay a little bit more than what they do.
1: Exactly, yeah.
0: So you played loads of festivals. You've played Country to Country and Isle of Wight and Black Deer and Long Road. And what have all those live shows taught you about connecting with the audience?
1: That, I think it's really important to like go to the festival early and stay as long as you can, which is like every year gets a bit harder because you start having like multiple festivals in one weekend. But I think it's so important to speak to the people that are watching you and make friends.
0: Is that something?
1: The country scene as well. It's everyone knows each other and it's really small. So it's cool to just, yeah.
0: Is it nice to be able to do that, to be able to go out and connect with the fans afterwards?
1: Yeah, it's so nice. And it makes, and I know I just sometimes have to, when it's before I'm playing, I realize I need to, I forget to like take 10 minutes out just before I go on stage because I'm always just like so hyped, like just from chatting and like, yeah, that I need to remember to just chill out a bit before.
0: Well, look, this is a festival question that I always ask, and I always love the answer that I get from different people. Where's your ideal festival slot? Because I talk to people who, obviously the headliner is lovely, it's really, really nice, but being a headliner or certainly late in the day generally means that you can't enjoy that much of a festival because you've got to be on your best behaviour. However, if you are on a little bit earlier, and let's say you finish by 3 o'clock or something like that, you get to enjoy the rest of the festival.
1: Yeah. Oh, that's very true. So you mean like what time do I want to play?
0: Yeah, if you could pick a perfect time to play at a festival, what would it be?
1: That's really hard. I would say maybe like 5 p.m., but maybe that's a really bad time. Maybe like lunchtime is good because... Actually, no, that's really bad because people go to the stalls. So yeah, I'll say 5 p.m.
0: I think 5 p.m.
1: When they're like
0: great.
1: Getting ready for the main act.
0: Yeah, and then you get to finish your set and then go off and watch all the main acts and have a few drinks.
1: Yeah, exactly. And being like that late, it kind of stops you drinking too early.
0: Too much. Right, yeah. Let's finish with a quick little game. I want to know, is this a bad idea or a brilliant idea? Okay. Texting an ex after midnight.
1: Really bad idea.
0: Booking a holiday that you really can't afford.
1: A brilliant idea.
0: Karaoke after three drinks.
1: Brilliant idea.
0: Cutting your own fringe.
1: Bad idea.
0: Getting a tattoo on holiday.
1: Oh, best idea. Yeah. Done it twice.
0: And one more then. One more song when you've already been told the venue has a curfew.
1: Sweet Sounds of Heaven by Rolling Stones.
0: Oh, perfect. Absolutely brilliant. Well, look, Brooke, it's been amazing talking to you. Thank you so much for talking to me. There's only one thing left to do, and that is for you to introduce your song.
1: Thank you. My name is Brooke Law, and this is Bad Idea.

0: Folklore with Bad Idea. It's Paul Marsh here on HGV1. 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
2: The latest from the My Travel newsroom, I'm Luca Marshall. Starting on the M4 westbound, which remains closed in Wiltshire right now between junction 16 at Swindon and 17 at Chippenham. It's due to an accident earlier on today. Lane 3 also remains closed on the eastbound carriageway as well. The diversion route remains the solid diamond sites. M65 eastbound also remains closed between 6 and 7 at Great Harwood. It's due to an early vehicle fire. The diversion route there is the Hollow Circle signs. A69 also remains closed in both directions between the two B6322 junctions near Holt Whistle. Eastbound diversions to follow the solid square signs. Westbound the solid triangle signs. A27, the Southwark Tunnel, is currently closed in both directions in West Sussex between the A270 and the A293. Distant to some emergency works that are taking place there. The diversion route there on both carriageways is to follow the Hollow Diamond signs. A34 southbound has a lane closed between the A4 and the A343 at Newbury. That's due to an accident. M20 westbound, one lane closed between 6 and 4 at Larkfield, also due to an accident as well. In Scotland, the M80 northbound, the Junction 4 offset remains closed due to those continuing roadworks. And the A76 is currently closed in both directions between Crosshands and Morklin. It's due to an accident. That's the latest. I'm Luca Marshall.
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some good news for electric trucks, and this time it's all about delivering the milk. Dairy giant Arla has added 4 more electric DAF trucks to its fleet in Denmark after being so impressed with the first 3 it bought last year. The new trucks have a range of up to 550 kilometres, that's around 340 miles, and Arla is installing 6 high-speed charging points at its dairy in Hobro. The company says overnight charging should virtually cover all of its transport needs, meaning the trucks will be ready to go every morning. 7 electric trucks, a brand new charging facility, and plenty of milk to deliver. Arla's certainly not letting the grass grow under its wheels.

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1: Hundreds of prisoners are being released under the government's controversial early release scheme designed to tackle prison overcrowding. Here's one of them.
2: It's good. Yeah, it's good because, it'd be better to release people sooner than later, especially with offences like mine.
1: Earlier this year, ministers excluded certain offences, including manslaughter, from the plans. A former prep teacher who sexually abused a boy she tutored has been jailed for 7 years. 65-year-old Deborah Franklin was the complainant's private tutor during the 1990s. Earlier this year, she was convicted at St Albans Crown Court of 8 counts of gross indecency against the boy. A review into a sexual assault case at a Travelodge has found room intrusions are a problem across the UK's hotel industry. Barrister Paul Greeny KC said he received evidence that security issues were widespread. He was leading a review commissioned earlier this year after a woman was sexually assaulted at a Travelodge in Maidenhead. And the Prime Minister has paid tribute to Dame Esther Ranson following her death aged 86. That's the latest from Radio News Hub. I'm Johnny Holmes.
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1: Dry with clear spells in the south and southeast tonight. Chilly in rural areas with mist or fog. Windy elsewhere with showers, especially across southwest Scotland. Lows of 12 degrees.
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Paul Marsh here on HGV1, the station for truckers. Thank you very much for tuning in on your Thursday afternoon. Just gone 11 minutes past five. I'm with you all the way through until 7 o'clock. Still to come, we have got the trucking news. We've got some entertainment. We'll take a look at the sport. But right now, it is time for our proper pub quiz questions. I've got three levels of difficulty, three questions for you. But you do need to get three out of three if you want to get yourself a trucking point. Here we go then with question number one. It starts nice and easy and gets tougher as it goes on. Question number one, on the easy category, which British city is famous for its Beatles connection and the Cavern Club? Nice easy one to start off with. Which British city is famous for its Beatles connection and the Cavern Club? Question number two, on the medium category, in Greek mythology, who flew too close to the sun after escaping with wings made from feathers and wax? Question number two, on the medium category, in Greek mythology, who flew too close to the sun after escaping with wings made from feathers and wax? And finally, question number three, on the expert level, which scientist discovered the neutron in 1932? I never would have got this in a million years. Which scientist discovered the neutron in 1932? If you think you've got three out of three, you will deserve that trucking point 100%. I'll be back with the answers after this and another tune. This is Bruce Springsteen.

0: Ray, Where Is My Husband? It's Paul Marsh here on HGV1. Time to give you the answers to our proper pub quiz questions. Three questions, three levels of difficulty, three answers needed to get yourself a trucking point. Here we go. Question number one on the easy category. Which British city is famous for its Beatles connection and the Cavern Club? The answer is Liverpool. I'm going to be going to both of those in a couple of months' time. Really, really looking forward to that. Question number two on the medium category. In Greek mythology, who flew too close to the sun after escaping with wings made from feathers and wax? The answer to that is Icarus. I think most people should be on two from two right now, but this, I never would have got this in a million years. Question number three on the expert level. Which scientist discovered the neutron in 1932? The answer to this is James Chadwick. Now, if you have got three out of three, you absolutely deserve your trucking point. Well done to you. I've got some trucking news coming up for you in just a second, as well as some music from Jelly Roll. But right now, this is your latest travel update.
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2: With latest from the My Travel Newsroom, I'm Luca Marshall. Starting on the M4 westbound, which remains closed in Wiltshire between junction 16 at Swindon and 17 at Chippenham. Lane 3 also remains closed on the eastbound carriageway. The diversion route is the solid diamond signs. M65 eastbound is also closed still between junction 6 and 7 at Great Harwood due to a vehicle fire. The diversion route there is the hollow circle signs. Whilst on the A27, the Southwark Tunnel is closed in both directions in West Sussex between the A270 and the A293 due to some emergency work within the tunnel. The diversion route there is to follow the hollow diamond signs. M1 northbound, currently closed in junctions 12 and 13. That's due to a medical emergency at Toddington and delays of half an hour there. In Scotland, the M80 northbound, the junction 4 Oslip remains closed due to roadworks, and the A76 also remains closed in both directions between Crosshands and Morklin due to an earlier accident. That's the latest. I'm Luca Marshall.
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6: 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Remember, slow down, move over.
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0: Daily Roll with Liar here on HGV1. It's Paul Marsh and it's time for your trucking news. Logistics UK has welcomed signs of stronger economic growth after the Office for National Statistics revised UK GDP growth for the second quarter from 0.4% to 0.5%. However, the transport and storage sector grew by just 0.05% over the same period, highlighting the continued pressure on hauliers from rising costs and distribution linked to the Middle East conflict. Logistics UK Chief Executive Ben Fletcher says the sector has shown resilience by remaining stable despite significant international pressures. He's called for policies that encourage business investment, improve infrastructure, and reduce barriers to growth, helping the logistics industry support a stronger UK economy. You can read that full story at motortransport.co.uk.
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2: Wales and the Republic of Ireland are in UEFA Nations League action tonight. Wales are facing Norway. They're currently the bottom of Group D, so we'll be hoping for a win. Boss Craig Bellamy says that Norway's Erling Haaland won't be distracted by any outside noise.
3: If you love football, you have to appreciate him. Yeah, there's loads of ways. Yeah, it's difficult to pinpoint a certain moment because it's very rare you have a player who's his size.
2: Meanwhile, the Republic of Ireland face Austria. They're currently sitting third in Group G. Elsewhere, Manchester City are in UEFA Women's Champions League action. They face Real Madrid. The chief executive of Tottenham has offered his backing to Roberto Di Zerbi after their poor start to the new campaign. Spurs are bottom of the Premier League and winless after five fixtures. And Cameron Norrie was beaten by newly crowned US Open champion Alexander Zverev in the first round of the China Open in Beijing. The Briton blew a set point opportunity, then collapsed in the subsequent tie break after taking the first point.
1: HGV One, the station for truckers.

Roxette with Joyride. It's Paul Marsh here on HGV1. We have got another brilliant week lined up for you next week as well. On Tuesday, I am going to be joined by a comedian, Laura Lex. We're going to be talking about her show, Yo-Yo, and looking back at 10 years of marriage. Yeah, so I've been married 11 years, and I think we've been with my wife 13, maybe 14 years. And I think once you hit that 10-year marriage mark, there's so much changed in your life. It really, really does take its toll. So we're going to be talking about that. On Wednesday, I'm going to be chatting with renowned Blue Peter TV presenter Anthea Turner to talk about people increasingly thinking about looking after their future selves. Yeah, at what point have you started thinking about, like, later life? Financially, physically, and everything else. We'll talk about that on Wednesday with Anthea Turner. And then on Thursday, singer Sarah Watmore is going to be joining me to talk about her new single, Hate, and also being a part of the very first Pop Idol series as well. That is all coming up on next week's show. Right now, this is Adrian Nunes.

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0: What a really, really great tune that is. Fleetwood Mac with Dreams, Paul Marsh here on HGV1. Right, a big hello to Leonard in Leeds. I've got Mandy down in Plymouth and Gaz in Tilbury as well. Yorkshire, Devon and Essex. Beautifully random there. So whether you are on the M62, the M5 or the M25, I hope the traffic's kind and there's actually somewhere to park whenever it is that you need it. Keep getting in touch via our social media and our WhatsApp, and I will do some more shout outs for you a little bit later. Got music from Tyler Braden coming up for you next.
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2: With latest from the My Travel Newsroom, I'm Luca Marshall. Something on the M4 westbound, which remains closed in Wiltshire between junction 16 at Swindon and 17 at Chippenham. Lane 3 also remains closed on the eastbound carriageway. The diversion route is the solid diamond signs. M65 eastbound is also closed, still between junction 6 and 7 at Great Harwood due to a vehicle fire. The diversion route there is the Hollow Circle signs. Whilst on the A27, the Southwark Tunnel is closed in both directions in West Sussex between the A270 and the A293 due to some emergency work within the tunnel. The diversion route there is to follow the Hollow Diamond signs. M1 northbound currently closed between junctions 12 and 13. That's due to a medical emergency at Toddington and delays of half an hour there. In Scotland, the M80 northbound, the junction 4 Slip remains closed due to roadworks, and the A76 also remains closed in both directions between Crosshands and Morklin due to an earlier accident. That's the latest. I'm Luca Marshall.
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Fine Young Cannibals on HGV1. Make sure you tune into The Trucking Truth every single Saturday at 4 o'clock with Labzy and Bobby. They are talking about their lives as young truckers. Now, they may know and they may have an idea what's going on with bridge strikes because they are up again. Figures are pretty alarming. Network Rail recorded 1,666 incidents in 24-25, which is an increase of 134 on the previous year. And around 80% still involve HGVs, but there is a growing problem with home delivery vans as well. Each bridge strike cost the company involved around £13,000, with disruption costing the wider economy £23 million a year. Now, experts say poor training, tight delivery schedules, and drivers following the wrong sat-navs could all be playing a part, particularly with smaller delivery vehicles. And for operators, serious or repeated incidents could even put their licenses at risk. So, have you ever found yourself heading towards a low bridge because your sat-nav has sent you completely the wrong way? And are we putting too much pressure on delivery drivers to get through their drops, leaving them less time to properly plan their routes? Get in touch if you have an opinion on that in all the usual ways via our social media and our WhatsApp as well. Right, we'll squeeze in a couple more tunes before 6 o'clock. Imagine Dragons up next, but right now this is Fall Out Boy.

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1: Prisoners have thanked Andy Burnham as they walked free from jail early. It's under the government's controversial early release scheme designed to tackle prison overcrowding. Here's one of them.
2: Yeah, in a way, yeah. Maybe, yeah. Especially with my condition as well. Like I said, I suffer from psychosis, so yeah, it's better to be out sooner than later, if you know what I mean.
1: Tennessee officials were unable to execute a death row inmate on Wednesday for a 1995 murder despite administering two doses of a lethal drug. Krista Gale Pike was alive and loudly snoring after the attempted lethal injection and taken by ambulance from the prison, according to her lawyers. Former West Ham United co-chairman David Sullivan is suing the BBC at the High Court for more than £150 million of allegations made in a Panorama documentary. The claims date back to the 1980s and 1990s when he owned the Daily Sport and the Sunday Sport tabloid newspapers. Mr. Sullivan denies them. And Cameron Norrie was beaten 7-6-6-4 by newly crowned US Open champion Alexander Zverev in the first round of the China Open in Beijing. That's the latest from Radio News Hub. I'm Johnny Holmes.
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1: Periods of heavy rain arriving in Northern Ireland and Western Scotland this evening, as well as Northwest England later. Skies remaining clear of further southeast and becoming chilly with fog. Lows of 12 degrees.
0: Now, Paul Marsh on HGV One.

Murray with Ciao Adios. It's Paul Marsh here on HGV1. Thank you very much for tuning in. We are turning Thursday afternoon into Thursday evening. Yes, those dark evenings are definitely starting to roll in now, aren't they? Well, don't worry, I am going to keep you entertained all the way till 7 o'clock. We still got some entertainment. We'll take a look at sport. We've got loads of great tunes. And this weekend, we are doing it one last time for 2026. Truckfest Original is coming to Newark and Not Showground Saturday and Sunday. This is the final Truckfest of the season. Of course, they are going out with a bang. Over 1,000 trucks have already signed up. You've got monster trucks, freestyle motocross, live entertainment, and tons going on across the whole weekend. The Gladiators are going to be there. Trucker Tim is going to be there. And yes, HGV1 is going to be there. We are going to be there with commercial vehicle auctions for one last Truckfest weekend. If you have caught us in Lincoln, Scotland, Knutsford, Malvern, or maybe you've been meaning to get to one all year, this is your last chance. Come on down, come and say hello, help us finish the season properly. Truckfest Original at Newark and Not Showground this weekend. Grab your tickets at truckfest.co.uk. Right, got some more music coming up for you right now with the Thompson Twins, and you take

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2: With latest from the My Travel Newsroom, I'm Luca Marshall. Starting on the M4 westbound, which remains closed in Wiltshire between junction 16 at Swindon and 17 at Chippenham. Lane 3 also remains closed on the eastbound carriageway. The diversion route is the solid diamond signs. M65 eastbound is also closed still between junction 6 and 7 at Great Harwood due to vehicle fire. The diversion route there is the Hollow Circle signs. Whilst on the A27, the Southwark Tunnel is closed in both directions in West Sussex between the A270 and the A293 due to some emergency work within the tunnel. The diversion route there is to follow the Hollow Diamond signs. M1 northbound currently closed in junctions 12 and 13. That's due to a medical emergency at Toddington. Delays of half an hour there. In Scotland, the M80 northbound, the junction 4 off slip remains closed due to roadworks, and the A76 also remains closed in both directions between Crosshands and Morklin due to an earlier accident. That's the latest. I'm Luca Marshall.
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0: Noah Kahan with Stick Season, Paul Marsh here on HGV1. More troubles for Manchester City, this time on the pitch. Nico O'Reilly has withdrawn from the England squad for their final two Nations League matches because of injury. You could be that person that sees that maybe is there more to it. I mean, I don't know, are there any other Manchester City players playing? I'll be honest with you, I don't follow these games that well, like the Nation League's game, so I don't know if any other Manchester City players are involved in the England team or not. I know Foden there, did he pull out? I think Foden pulled out and a few others pulled out, so I don't know how many Manchester City, but it's got to be tough for the players, I would imagine, even though their bosses are clearly going to tell them, like, head down, just keep going, everything's fine, keep playing football. In the back of your head, you've got to be kind of worried about your future and everything else like that. Did you see the penalty that was given in the game between Arsenal and Paris FC Women's in the Women's Champions League game? So it was very, very strange. Arsenal had a goal kick. They were 2-1 up with just a few minutes left to go. And the goalkeeper took the goal kick, played it to the defender inside the area, who stopped the ball with her hand to roll it back inside the six-yard area to take it again. And the referee gave a penalty, and Paris FC scored, and they equalised and everything. It was very, very, very strange. And I don't know if the player, Leah Williamson, was at fault. I don't know if the referee was at fault, but the whole thing was just a little bit strange. I don't believe there are any games taking place tonight, or nothing of note anyway. Malta versus Gibraltar taking place tonight. Oh, there are a few games. Germany-Serbia taking place tonight. You've got Denmark-Portugal. Wales are at home to Norway. So, no, Republic of Ireland are at home to Austria. I am completely wrong. There are a few games taking place tonight. Well, that is my evening sorted. I know what I'm doing now.
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2: Wales and the Republic of Ireland are in UEFA Nations League action tonight. Wales are facing Norway. They're currently the bottom of Group D, so we'll be hoping for a win. Boss Craig Bellamy says that Norway's Erling Haaland won't be distracted by any outside noise.
3: If you love football, you have to appreciate him. Yeah, there's loads of ways. Yeah, it's difficult to pinpoint a certain moment because it's very rare you have a player who's his size.
2: Meanwhile, the Republic of Ireland face Austria. They're currently sitting third in Group G. Elsewhere, Manchester City are in UEFA Women's Champions League action. They face Real Madrid. The chief executive of Tottenham has offered his backing to Roberto Di Zerbi after their poor start to the new campaign. Spurs are bottom of the Premier League and winless after five fixtures. And Cameron Norrie was beaten by newly crowned US Open champion Alexander Zverev in the first round of the China Open in Beijing. The Briton blew a set point opportunity, then collapsed in the subsequent tie break after taking the first point.
1: In the cab and on your smart speaker.

Yes, we're building a bridge to your heart. It's Paul Marsh here on HGV1. Turns out moving the Brit Awards out of London for the first time in nearly 50 years turned out to be a pretty good decision for Manchester. New research has found that this year's ceremony brought an extra £5 million into the local economy, created more than 3,000 temporary jobs. Jack Whitehall hosted the show at Manchester's Co-op Live back in February with performances from Harry Styles, Olivia Dean, Ray and Mark Ronson. And the Brits are heading back to Manchester again next year. It makes you wonder what other major events could benefit from leaving London occasionally. Imagine the Brit Awards going to like Portsmouth or Newcastle or somewhere like that. Where or Bristol? Where we hold them, and more importantly, where would Harry Styles go for the after party?

0: Eagles with Life in the Fast Lane. Paul Marsh here on HGV One. If you are usually listening around about this time of night, you will know that every single Friday at 6 o'clock, I play some of your requests alongside some of my favourite tunes as well. I'm going to play a song for me and then a song for you. I'll take you into your Friday evening with a little bit of style. Get your requests in now via our socials or our WhatsApp if you want a tune played tomorrow.
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2: With latest from the My Travel Newsroom, I'm Luca Marshall. Something on the M4 westbound, which remains closed in Wiltshire between junction 16 at Swindon and 17 at Chippenham. Lane 3 also remains closed on the eastbound carriageway. The diversion route is the solid diamond signs. M65 eastbound is also closed still between junction 6 and 7 at Great Harwood due to a vehicle fire. The diversion route there is the Hollow Circle signs. Whilst on the A27, the Southwark Tunnel is closed in both directions in West Sussex between the A270 and the A293 due to some emergency work within the tunnel. The diversion route there is to follow the Hollow Diamond signs. M1 northbound currently closed in junctions 12 and 13. That's due to a medical emergency at Tobington and delays of half an hour there. In Scotland, the M80 northbound, the junction 4 off slip remains closed due to roadworks, and the A76 also remains closed in both directions between Crosshands and Morklin due to an earlier accident. That's the latest. I'm Luca Marshall.
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5: Guess I lost a couple.

Marsh here on HGV1. I am done and dusted for the day. Off to go and see if there's anything decent worth watching on TV. If not, it will be a random football game tonight, I would imagine. Simon Marshall's up next. He's going to take you through until 10 o'clock, and then Darren Altman will be taking over after that. Tony Dibbins getting up with you early rises from 6 a.m. And of course, Mikey Faulkner is back on from 9 a.m. He has got his top 10 at 10 tomorrow. It is all about 1997. Now, for me at my age, that was a great year. Great, great year. Loads of great indie music, loads of great Britpop, loads of great dance music, loads of great hip-hop as well. So we'll see what Mikey can pull out of the bag and what he plays tomorrow in the top 10 at 10. I will be back from 4 o'clock tomorrow afternoon with Foot Down Friday. Stay safe on the roads. Give us a call when you get there. I'll leave you with Weezer. What's with you?

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1: Counter-terror police say a 27-year-old dual UK-Iranian national has been arrested in London on suspicion of preparing terrorist acts near RAF Fairford. A 26-year-old UK national has also been interviewed under caution as part of the investigation into a suspected terror plot. Prisoners have thanked Andy Burnham as they walked free from jail early. It's under the government's controversial early release scheme designed to tackle prison overcrowding. Here's one of them.
2: Yeah, it's good, mate. Yeah, I wasn't in that long, actually. I'm not on the IPP thing. I was only there a couple of weeks, so...
1: A woman who was assaulted at a Travelodge hotel when a man was given a key card to her room was fundamentally failed by the hotel chain. That's what an independent review has found. Travelodge says it is dedicating significant resources to an overhaul. And UK population growth is estimated to have slowed to its lowest rate outside the COVID-19 pandemic since 1998, according to figures. The sharp slowdown is mostly because of the ongoing fall in net migration, which has dropped rapidly since hitting record levels in 2023. That is the latest from Radio News Hub. I'm Johnny Holmes.
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1: Periods of heavy rain arriving in Northern Ireland and Western Scotland this evening, as well as Northwest England later. Skies remaining clearer further southeast and becoming chilly with fog. Lows of 12 degrees.
0: Now, Simon Marshall on HGV One.

love this. Joan Armatrading, Drop the Pilot. Here at HGV1, you're with Simon on the evening show. Thanks to Paul Marsh for the last few hours. Hope you've had a great Thursday. Not liking these dark evenings, are you? But of course, we're into that season now, aren't we? It's October today, 1st of October. On the way, I've got Medusa and Jordan Harvey. This is Callum Bowie and Love Lost. I've been-

0: Jordan Harvey, along for the ride. I'm a Deesa and Good Boys with Peace of Your Heart. Hello, I'm Simon Marshall. This is HGV1, the station for truckers, powered by Truckfest. How this weekend could it possibly be the very final Truckfest of the season? We're going to be in Newark, and it'll be the Newark and not Shoke round that'll be absolutely buzzing with loads of great action. 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Saturday, Diamond will be around from the Gladiators, and on Sunday it'll be Sabre. 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

XGV1. Mikey's back in the morning. I really enjoyed today's top 10 at 10. One of my favourite years, actually, 1995. It'll do it again tomorrow.

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I say you look so fine that I really want to make you mine. 4, 5, 6, come on and get your kicks. Now you don't need

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Come on and get your kicks. Now you don't need

0: Train, Drive By, and Jet, Are You Gonna Be My Girl, making up the soundtrack to Thursday evening here at HGV1. Hi, I'm Simon. Thank you very much indeed for switching on. The WhatsApp inbox is open. I'm gonna have a little look through your messages shortly. So come and say hi tonight on 07785 104224. Or if you're listening via the HGV1 app, you can just press the WhatsApp button. That's the easiest way to get a message through to the studio. It'd be great to hear from you. Before 8 tonight, I'm playing Becky Hill with Sagala, Wish You Well, and Jonas Brothers and Sucker.
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Wyatt Flores, Don't Want to Say Goodnight. This is HGV1, and I'm Simon here on the evening show. Hi, Michelle. Thanks for your message tonight asking, can you buy tickets for Truckfest on the day? Yeah, you absolutely can. Although it is cheaper to get your tickets on the website, truckfest.co.uk. This is Ed Sheeran now, as is Am, and I'm sticking on some Crowded House before 8.

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1: A dual UK-Iranian national has become the sixth person to be arrested in connection with the suspected RAF Fairford terror plot. Counter-terrorism policing said the 27-year-old man was arrested in the borough of Westminster on Thursday on suspicion of preparation of terrorist acts. Hundreds of prisoners are being released under the government's controversial early release scheme designed to tackle prison overcrowding. Here's one of them.
2: Yeah, it's good because it'd be better to release people sooner than later, especially with offences like mine.
1: Earlier this year, ministers excluded certain offences, including some sexual offences and manslaughter, from the plans. A review into a sexual assault case at a travel lodge has found room intrusions are a problem across the UK's hotel industry. It's after a woman was sexually assaulted at a travel lodge in Maidenhead by a man who had been given a keycard to her room. And former West Ham United co-chairman David Sullivan is suing the BBC for more than £150 million over allegations broadcast in a Panorama documentary, his lawyers say. The allegations date back to the 1980s and 90s. Sullivan has categorically denied them. That's the latest from Radio News Hub. I'm Johnny Holmes.
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1: Periods of heavy rain arriving in Northern Ireland and Western Scotland this evening, as well as northwest England later. Skies remaining clearer further southeast and becoming chilly with fog. Lows of 12 degrees.
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0: Kygo and Sandra Cavazza, Hold On Me at HGV1, the station for truckers powered by Truckfest. Is it me or has this week just flown by? I can't believe it's Thursday already. It's the 1st of October, so pinch punch first of the month and all that kind of stuff. We're really excited because it's the Truckfest final of the season in Newark this weekend. Are you coming along? If you can't make it, we always make sure we flood our social media with loads of great pictures and videos and stuff like that. So make sure you're following us at HGV Radio over on Facebook, X and TikTok, and at HGV1 Radio over on Insta is where you will find us. Give us a follow.
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0: at HGV1, where the station for truckers powered by Truckfest. It was so cool to hear Jay today on the Trucker Takeover. If you've never heard this before, every Thursday from 12 till 1, we get you on the radio playing your favourite songs, doing shout-outs, doing some stories from the road, and maybe even just like winding up your colleagues and stuff like that. 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

massive payphone from Maroon 5. This is Simon here on the evening show, and I've still got time to squeeze in a couple of more songs. How about a bit of Blondie and Fine Young Cannibals? This is Papa Zeus now.

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1: Counter-terror police say a 27-year-old dual-UK Iranian national has been arrested in London on suspicion of preparing terrorist acts near RAF Fairford. A 26-year-old UK national has also been interviewed under caution as part of the investigation into a suspected terror plot. The first wave of releases began today, with 700 criminals expected to be freed across the country. It's under the government's controversial early release scheme designed to tackle prison overcrowding. Here's one of them.
2: Yeah, it's good, mate. Yeah, I wasn't in that long, actually. I'm not on the IPP thing. I was only there a couple of weeks, so...
1: A woman who was assaulted at a Travel Lodge hotel when a man was given a key card to her room was fundamentally failed by the hotel chain. That's what an independent review has found. The report says the case uncovered problems with room security across the entire hotel sector. And Downing Street has insisted the guilty verdict against Manchester City is serious. A number 10 spokesperson issued a statement after the Prime Minister said he would be really concerned to see the current owners sell up. That's the latest from Radio News Hub. I'm Johnny Holmes.
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1: Spells of wet and windy weather across Scotland and Northern Ireland, with heavy rain developing across southwest Scotland and Cumbria later. Rather warm with sunny spells elsewhere and highs of 21 degrees.
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the fantastic voice of Alison Moyet, Weak in the Presence of Beauty, and I kick things off this hour with Manic Street Preachers, A Design for Life. Hi, I'm Simon Marshall, and I hope you're looking forward to the weekend. And if you're going to Truck Fest, oh, do make sure you take lots of pictures and share them with us. We always like to see them. Right, on the way, I've got Disco Lions and Tinashe. Here's Miles Smith.

0: fear.
1: Love this. Cameron Whitcomb, Kingdom of Fear, and Disco Lions International before that with No Broke Boys and making up the soundtrack to the 1st of October, Thursday evening here at HGV1. 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And I'm Simon Marshall. 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

Jelly Roll, Heart of Stone, and a tune from Foreigner before that. I've not heard it for ages. Cold as Ice here at HGV1, where Kevin Swallow was here on the Transport News Hour yesterday at lunchtime, talking all truck and haulage news updates. Missed it? Well, you can listen back to it right now on the HGV1 podcast. 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

0: Sia, Too Sweet, and Red Hot Chili Peppers, Can't Stop, played before that. This is HGV1, the station for truckers, powered by Truckfest. 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On the way before 10 tonight and the Late Show with Darren Altman, I am going to play some Luke Combs. And next, it's Timbaland and Nelly Furtado with Give It To Me.
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4: Is it going? Is it going?

Teddy Swims, Guilty at HGV1. Hopefully you're not too tired tonight for Thursday. I kind of get to the end of the week and I'm like, oh, I'm ready for the weekend now. We are kicking off the HGV1 Late Show after 10 with Darren Altman. And I'm quite jealous, actually. He gets to play Green Day, one of my favourite tunes from them. And some Avicii and also Basement Jaxx. Right now, here's the Creeps.

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1: The first wave of releases began today, with 700 criminals expected to be freed across the country. It's under the government's controversial early release scheme designed to tackle prison overcrowding. Here's one of them.
2: Yeah, in a way, yeah. Maybe, yeah. Especially with my condition as well. Like I said, I suffer from psychosis, so yeah, it's better to be out sooner than later, if you know what I mean.
1: A dual UK-Iranian national has become the sixth person to be arrested in connection with the suspected RAF Fairford terror plot. Counter-terrorism policing said the 27-year-old man was arrested in the borough of Westminster on Thursday on suspicion of preparation of terrorist acts. Nearly 400 people are at risk of losing their jobs after a chemical manufacturer announced plans to cease all operations at its Grangemouth site. The move comes just over a year after Syngenta, owned by state Chinese firm Sinochem, was given more than £2 million in Scottish Enterprise funding to expand its Scottish site. And last month was the joint fourth warmest September in the UK since records began, according to the Met Office. That's the latest from Radio News Hub. I'm Johnny Holmes.
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1: Spells of wet and windy weather across Scotland and Northern Ireland, with heavy rain developing across southwest Scotland and Cumbria later. Rather warm with sunny spells elsewhere and highs of 21 degrees.
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Well, we only play the best tunes on HGV1. This is Darren here with The Late Show. Hope your Thursday has gone well. We kicked off with Green Day, and that was Avicii, of course. We are gearing up towards the weekend, and we are celebrating with the biggest tunes.

0: HGV1. So, how are you doing, Darren? Have you had a good day? Well, that's very kind of you. Thank you for asking. A few days ago, I turned my ankle in my own road. I was in absolute excruciating pain. I went to the local hospital to get an x-ray, and I've broken my foot. Thanks for asking. So yesterday I spent 6 hours in A&E to be given a boot and say it's going to be a minimum of 6 weeks, could be 12, before it heals properly. So when you say, how you doing, Darren? Yeah, not great.
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2: 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I've got a bad case of the whiskey blues. I'm Peter T. Join me on the highway Sunday from 7. I tried jam. 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

HGV1, that was the Modern Rogues. 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

0: 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After I did Britain's Got Talent, I did Panto for 6 weeks, and that was played in the dressing room every night. 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

Alex Warren on HGV1. So Jennifer Lopez had a bit of a strop at Paris Fashion Week after being told to put her umbrella down. She was sat in the front row of the Stella McCartney show next to British actress Diane Morgan, and the rain absolutely hammered it down. The staff asked everyone to lower their brollies before the show started, and Jennifer kept hers up. But they eventually looked over her and told her to put it down, and she was less than thrilled. To be fair, if I'd spent that long getting ready, I'd be clinging onto mine as well.

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1: Hundreds of prisoners are being released early under the government's controversial early release scheme designed to tackle prison overcrowding. Here's one of them.
2: It's good. Yeah, it's good because, it'd be better to release people sooner than later, especially with offences like mine.
1: Earlier this year, ministers excluded certain offences, including some sexual offences and manslaughter, from the plans. A woman who was assaulted at a Travelodge hotel when a man was given a key card to her room was fundamentally failed by the hotel chain. That's what an independent review has found. The report says the case uncovered problems with room security, not just within the business, but across the entire hotel sector. Downing Street has insisted the guilty verdict against Manchester City is serious. A Number 10 spokesperson issued the statement after the Prime Minister said he would be really concerned to see the current owners sell up. And UK population growth has slowed to its lowest rate outside the pandemic since 1998, with the population estimated at 69.5 million in mid-2025. That's the latest from Radio News Hub. I'm Johnny Holmes.
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1: Spells of wet and windy weather across Scotland and Northern Ireland, with heavy rain developing across southwest Scotland and Cumbria later. Rather warm with sunny spells elsewhere and highs of 21 degrees.
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Orson on HGV1. So, do you remember Hearsay? Pure and Simple. Apparently, they're getting back together. 25 years after pop stars, although Mylene Klass won't be part of it. Kim Marsh, Suzanne Shaw, Danny Foster and Noel Sullivan have teased the comeback in a WhatsApp chat on a brand new Instagram page, which fans are already convinced a tour's on the way. They're even talking about pre-sale news. So, yes, Pure and Simple could be heading back to an arena near you. That's aged me horribly.

0: HGV1, and I have got a proper trucked song for you. Roy Orbison plays next.
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So just before Foot Down Friday tomorrow, Mikey's got another fantastic top 10 at 10. He'll be playing 10 songs back to back from 1997.

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1: The first wave of releases began today, with 700 criminals expected to be freed across the country. It's under the government's controversial early release scheme designed to tackle prison overcrowding. Here's one of them.
2: Yeah, in a way, yeah. Maybe, yeah. Especially with my condition as well. Like I said, I suffer from psychosis, so yeah, it's better to be out sooner than later, if you know what I mean.
1: A dual UK-Iranian national has become the sixth person to be arrested in connection with the suspected RAF Fairford terror plot. Counter-terrorism policing said the 27-year-old man was arrested in the borough of Westminster on Thursday on suspicion of preparation of terrorist acts. Nearly 400 people are at risk of losing their jobs after a chemical manufacturer announced plans to cease all operations at its Grangemouth site. The move comes just over a year after Syngenta, owned by state Chinese firm Sinochem, was given more than £2 million in Scottish Enterprise funding to expand its Scottish site. And last month was the joint fourth warmest September in the UK since records began, according to the Met Office. That's the latest from Radio News Hub. I'm Johnny Holmes.
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1: Spells of wet and windy weather across Scotland and Northern Ireland, with heavy rain developing across southwest Scotland and Cumbria later. Rather warm with sunny spells elsewhere and highs of 21 degrees.
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So, covering Tracy Chapman's Fast Car, there's Jonas Blue and Dakota on HGV1. And give yourself a pat on the back. You have done it. You've survived another week. It is now Friday, the 2nd of October, and I'm calling it. It is officially the weekend.

0: Darren Altman here, struggling with a broken ankle on HGV1, but it is my mission to keep the good tunes coming. I've got classic Lenny Kravitz to play you next.
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0: What a beautiful tune. Coldplay on HGV1, and I have not done with the big tunes yet before Craig gets here at 1. I've got The Jam and Toto lined up.
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3: Whoa!

Shaboozy on HGV1. That is just about it from me. I will be back on Sunday night to kick the week off in style. Have a wonderful weekend, whatever you're up to. If you are trucking, stay safe. Craig is after the news at 1.

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1: The dual UK Iranian national has been questioned by police after he became the sixth person arrested in connection with the suspected RAF Fairford terror plot. Counter-terrorism policing say the 25-year-old man was arrested in the borough of Westminster on Thursday on suspicion of preparation of terrorist acts. Prisoners have thanked Andy Burnham as they walked free from jail early. The first wave of releases began yesterday, with 700 criminals expected to be freed across the country. It's under the government's controversial early release scheme designed to tackle prisoner overcrowding. Here's one of them.
2: Yeah, in a way, yeah. Maybe, yeah. Especially with my condition as well. Like I said, I suffer from psychosis, so yeah, it's better to be out sooner than later, if you know what I mean.
1: Tens of thousands of homeless people will be able to get a flu jab for free on the NHS from this week to protect them from illnesses ahead of winter. It's the first time a national programme has been rolled out for rough sleepers. And in the Nations League, Wales came from behind to beat Norway by 2-1 at the Cardiff City Stadium. That's the latest from Radio News Hub. I'm Jules Eastbridge.
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1: Favourable amounts of cloud across the UK throughout this morning. There could be some showers, which could be heavy at times. Temperatures ranging from 12 degrees Celsius in the north to 16 degrees Celsius in the southwest.
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